0: memories I've gotten to have in country music, and now the memories I'm still making, getting to have this amazing experience with this song. 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

0: Mary's Barker Band climbs 2 to 9 with After Dark. So last Saturday, they hosted the CCMA Awards show. First time ever, right? They opened the show, if you missed it, with a melody of hits, like hit after hit. It was awesome. And they still found time to win Group or Duo of the Year for the fourth straight year. And of course, they also won Fans' Choice. Nicely done.
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0: You can slide into our DMs at @CaseyClark on all of our socials. Email us as well. It's Casey@CaseyClark.ca. Okay, so this one's coming in from Megan. She's listening to us at New Country 93.5 in Toronto. She says, every September, Casey Clark, my family and I make a point to head out to the Milton Fall Fair. Okay, hang on a second. Megan, when we lived in Toronto working at CMT, here's the thing. We would go to the Milton Fall Fair and we would also go to the Rockton Fall Fair, all in that kind of same area. We lived in Oakville, just outside of Toronto, so I get it. She goes on to say, my 6-year-old became completely obsessed with that roller coaster in the kiddies land, the one which is the Caterpillar. I'm like, I get it. I know it. She says the guy that was operating it knew my kid by name. That is just a pro move. By the way, Megan is also obsessed. She said that, her words, not mine. Obsessed with Jason Aldean. Megan, here's Jason Aldean with Any Old Barstool.
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0: Tennille Towns down 1-8 with Sunshine's Free. Tennille walked away at the CCMAs with two awards, Musical Collaboration and Songwriter of the Year, both for Backfire with her buddy Nate Holler. Well, coming up, the newest coach on The Voice talks about why he co-writes most of his songs. We'll be back.
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1: Thanks again for making time as we get to count down the biggest songs in Canada. Stella Lefty, this little thing. Boy, she just packs a punch, right? Will Boston, that single, hold on to the number one spot for a fourth week in a row? That's coming up. Okay, so Riley Green fans are finally able to wallow up the 19 tracks that make up his latest album, That's Just Me. And with so many songs, you would think, well, there was a lot of other songs on there from other writers. Nope. Riley co-wrote or wrote 14 of the 19. And here's why.
2: I've always written a lot of my records, you know, and that's not because I don't like cutting outside songs. I just, when I was growing up, I didn't know anybody else that wrote songs. I did construction, you know, so I wrote by myself. And now I think that I still enjoy writing to the point where when an idea hits me and I'm like excited about it, I'll just write it, you know, or if it works out, I've got a scheduled ride or a couple days in town, I'll get up with my buddies. But I'm always open to outside songs because I want to record the best songs, you know, there are.
1: Riley climbs two this week. This is Think As You Drunk.
0: The Casey Clark Country Countdown. Just through the-

counting down the biggest country songs of the week. 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

0: Lenny Wilson, John Mayer hold this week at number six with Phone Keys Wallet. Lainey is heading back as the host of the 60th annual CMA Awards, November the 18th. This is her third straight year as host.
1: Will this be the next number one song?
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0: Stella Lefty is one of country's fastest rising new voices, and she has a new song called Something to Lose. She teams up with another name having a huge breakout year, Vincent Mason. The song is featured on Stella's EP, Is This Heaven? She co-wrote this song. Basically, it's about two people who are perfectly comfortable being on their own until something casual suddenly turns into something real, and now there's actually something worth losing. This is a great song. It's brand new Stella Lefty with Vincent Mason. It's called Something to Lose.
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0: Dallas Smith holds steady at number 5 again this week with Good Time Goes, his first solo single in 3 years. Well, if you missed it, Ella Langley made Billboard history. We got more for you coming up next.
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0: This is so fun, counting down the biggest songs in Canada on the first official countdown of fall 2026. It's fall, y'all. I just love saying that. I don't know why it's dumb. Okay, so will Stella Lefty hold on to that number one spot for a fourth week? We're getting so close. Ella Langley, congratulations again. If you missed this, she made history, Billboard history, with the song Choosing Texas. This song is blown up. It is everywhere. It's on pop stations, top 40 stations, adult stations, country stations. The song now has spent 23 weeks at number one on the Billboard Hot 100, the longest run at the top by any song in the chart's history. That moves Ella past Mariah Carey's All I Want for Christmas Is You, which spent 22 weeks. Here's Ella and her cute dog Crew saying thanks.
5: I just don't even know what to say at this point. I mean, I'm running out of like hyperboles to describe how I feel, so I will just let my dog in the background show you his excitement. Just thank you. Thank you so much. It's changing my life. It's changing lives of the writers of this song. It's changing lives of my family, and it is truly growing an atmosphere for something I'm going to be able to do.
0: Absolutely amazing. Back to the countdown with a song that is nominated for Musical Event of the Year at the CMA Awards, November the 18th in Nashville. It's Ella Langley with Morgan Wallen and I Can't Love You Anymore.
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0: Kenny Chesney holds steady at number 3 this week with Carry On, and that is off his 21st studio album, Silver Sands Marina, with guest spots on the record with Megan Maroney and Kobe Calais. Here's Kenny talking about how Silver Sands Marina became the title track.
1: When I first heard Silver Sands Marina, I fell in love with it for the fact that we are all caught in this social media time of our life where there's a lot of fake intimacy. Mm-hmm. And Silver Sands Marina is about two people that had a real human connection and then probably knew that it wasn't going to last forever, but it was great in the moment. And I fell in love with that song for that reason.
0: Back to it, and stuck at number 2 again this week. It's Luke Combs with Be By You.
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0: And at number two again this week, it is Luke Combs with Be By You, which means for a fourth straight week in a row, Stella Lefty, Boston, remains at number one. The fastest a solo female debut single has gotten there in more than 20 years. Tomorrow, by the way, she is up for Best New Artist and Best Country at the MTV VMAs. And her Long Way Home tour kicks off in November. And yes, she'll have a stop in Boston. Number one, again this week, Stella Lefty in Boston.
1: This is the biggest song in Canada. It's the Casey Clark Country Countdown, number one. On a

0: fourth straight week in a row that Stella Lefty and Boston. Will she make it 5 weeks in a row between Stella Lefty, Ella Langley, Lainey Wilson? I mean, the ladies are just killing it. I love it. Well, listen, we also love that you took the time out of your busy world to hang out with us on the officially first weekend of fall. We love it. You can get a hold of us anytime you want. It's at Casey Clark on any of our socials. Reminder, email casey@caseyclark.ca. Producers, writers, shout out. Love you. You're doing such a fantastic job. And listen, we love that you took the time to hang out as well. I'm Casey Clark. Have yourself a safe and wonderful week.
1: From the XFM Newsroom, I'm Matt Draper. Ignite Atlantic's Rural Mentor Network took part in the St. of X Falls Services Fair earlier this month. Geraldine McDonald, Rural Mentor Network Community Coordinator with Ignite, said the Mentor Network draws on the knowledge, experience, and skill of the area's retired or near-retired population. McDonald said they have in-person and virtual mentoring, noting in the past they had a St. of X student in need of support who worked with someone out of Pictou County. McDonald said they worked with student services at St. of X who thought it would be a good idea to take part in the services fair. McDonald described Ignite as a rural innovation hub in New Glasgow, calling the mentor program one of its resources. The Bridge the Bower campaign continues, as does improvement work at the local facility. The Bridge the Bower campaign looks to fund fire safety work and protect programming at the local theater. Caleb Marshall, managing director with Festival Antigonish, said he anticipated the contractors would be back in the building full steam this week, with Marshall's team working remotely. After the recent Festival Antigonish season wrapped up, said Marshall, workers began prepping for repair work at the theater. Marshall said they were hoping to be able to welcome people back to the theater this December for some holiday programming, but now says they likely won't be able to open until January or early February. He said there will be some holiday programming, just at different venues. On the funding front, said Marshall, the campaign raised about $650,000 so far. With the amount of support from the community for the campaign, as well as a 17% increase in box office attendance over the summer, Marshall said there is a real appetite in the community to support live performance. The most local news and sports, anytime at 98.9xfm.ca.
2: XFM weather, increasing cloudiness this evening with showers beginning overnight, about 10 to 20 millimeters. Fog patches developing near midnight. Wind east 20 kilometers per hour, gusting to 40, except gusting to 80 from Margaret Harbor to Bay St. Lawrence. A low of 12. For tomorrow, mainly cloudy with showers and drizzle beginning in the afternoon. Fog patches retreating to the coast in the morning. East wind gusting to 40 kilometers per hour, becoming light in the morning. A high of 16 with a UV index to moderate. Partly cloudy in the evening with a chance of showers. Fog patches spreading inland with a low of 12. And there's a look at your forecast on 98.9 XFM.
3: 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I've had

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XFM weather. Increasing cloudiness this evening with showers beginning overnight. About 10 to 20 millimeters. Fog patches developing near midnight. Wind east 20 kilometers per hour, gusting to 40, except gusting to 80 from Margaret Harbor to Bay St. Lawrence. A low of 12. For tomorrow, mainly cloudy with showers and drizzle beginning in the afternoon. Fog patches retreating to the coast in the morning. East wind gusting to 40 kilometers per hour, becoming light in the morning. A high of 16 with a UV index of moderate. Partly cloudy in the evening with a chance of showers. Fog patches spreading inland with a low of 12. And there's a look at your forecast on 98.9 XFM.

0: From the XFM Newsroom, I'm Matt Draper. Ignite Atlantic's Rural Mentor Network took part in the St. Evex Falls Services Fair earlier this month. Geraldine McDonald, Rural Mentor Network Community Coordinator with Ignite, said the Mentor Network draws on the knowledge, experience, and skill of the area's retired or near-retired population. McDonald said they have in-person and virtual mentoring, noting in the past they had a St. Evex student in need of support who worked with someone out of Pictou County. McDonald said they worked with student services at St. Evex who thought it would be a good idea to take part in the services fair. McDonald described Ignite as a rural innovation hub in New Glasgow, calling the mentor program one of its resources. The Bridge the Bower campaign continues, as does improvement work at the local facility. The Bridge the Bower campaign looks to fund fire safety work and protect programming at the local theater. Caleb Marshall, managing director with Festival Antigonish, said he anticipated the contractors would be back in the building full steam this week, with Marshall's team working remotely. After the recent Festival Antigonish season wrapped up, said Marshall, workers began prepping for repair work at the theater. Marshall said they were hoping to be able to welcome people back to the theater this December for some holiday programming, but now says they likely won't be able to open until January or early February. He said there will be some holiday programming, just at different venues. On the funding front, said Marshall, the campaign raised about $650,000 so far. With the amount of support from the community for the campaign, as well as a 17% increase in box office attendance over the summer, Marshall said there is a real appetite in the community to support live performance. The most local news and sports, anytime at 98.9xfm.ca.
1: XFM weather, increasing cloudiness this evening with showers beginning overnight, about 10 to 20 millimeters. Fog patches developing near midnight. Wind east 20 kilometers per hour, gusting to 40, except gusting to 80 from Margaret Harbor to Bay St. Lawrence. A low of 12. For tomorrow, mainly cloudy with showers and drizzle beginning in the afternoon. Fog patches retreating to the coast in the morning. East wind gusting to 40 kilometers per hour, becoming light in the morning. A high of 16 with a UV index of moderate. Partly cloudy in the evening with a chance of showers. Fog patches spreading inland with a low of 12. And there's a look at your forecast on 98.9 XFM.
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0: Are you looking for a quiet spot to enjoy a break or maybe have some lunch? 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

0: I'm William Prince, and I'm proud to be a part of A Day to Listen in partnership with the Gord Downie and Chani Wenjack Fund. 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
1: XFM weather, increasing cloudiness this evening with showers beginning overnight, about 10 to 20 millimeters. Fog patches developing near midnight. Wind east 20 kilometers per hour, gusting to 40, except gusting to 80 from Margaret Harbor to Bay St. Lawrence. A low of 12. For tomorrow, mainly cloudy with showers and drizzle beginning in the afternoon. Fog patches retreating to the coast in the morning. East wind gusting to 40 kilometers per hour, becoming light in the morning. A high of 16 with a UV index of moderate. Partly cloudy in the evening with a chance of showers. Fog patches spreading inland with a low of 12. And there's a look at your forecast on 98.9 XFM.

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2: XFM weather, increasing cloudiness this evening with showers beginning overnight, about 10 to 20 millimeters. Fog patches developing near midnight. Wind east 20 kilometers per hour, gusting to 40, except gusting to 80 from Margaret Harbor to Bay St. Lawrence. A low of 12. For tomorrow, mainly cloudy with showers and drizzle beginning in the afternoon. Fog patches retreating to the coast in the morning. East wind gusting to 40 kilometers per hour, becoming light in the morning. A high of 16 with a UV index of moderate. Partly cloudy in the evening with a chance of showers. Fog patches spreading inland with a low of 12. And there's a look at your forecast on 98.9 XFM.

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3: XFM weather, increasing cloudiness this evening with showers beginning overnight, about 10 to 20 millimeters. Fog patches developing near midnight. Wind east 20 kilometers per hour, gusting to 40, except gusting to 80 from Margaret Harbor to Bay St. Lawrence, a low of 12. For tomorrow, mainly cloudy with showers and drizzle beginning in the afternoon. Fog patches retreating to the coast in the morning. East wind gusting to 40 kilometers per hour, becoming light in the morning, a high of 16 with a UV index of moderate. Partly cloudy in the evening with a chance of showers. Fog patches spreading inland with a low of 12. And there's a look at your forecast on 98.9 XFM.

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Nothing but hits. Saluting our listeners in Mulgrave. Thank you for being with us.

0: Remember your first kiss? Mwah! The movie date? The big game?
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0: Lisa at the former Bethany Grounds in Antigonish. It starts at 2 p.m., attended by clergy of various denominations, along with pets and their pet owners. All are welcome, but note that pets must be leashed or crated. And in case of inclement weather, the service will move to the St. James United Church Hall, and you're asked to use the back entrance. Bayfield Community Center is hosting a quiche brunch on October the 4th from 11 until 1. Quiche, side salad, biscuit, dessert, and tea or coffee. You can have it there or take it away. $15 for the adult meal and $7 for those 12 and under, sponsored by St. Mary's Church in Bayfield. For details on these and many other events, check out our website, 989xfm.ca.
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5: XFM weather. Increasing cloudiness this evening with showers beginning overnight. About 10 to 20 millimeters. Fog patches developing near midnight. Wind east 20 kilometers per hour, gusting to 40, except gusting to 80 from Margaret Harbor to Bay St. Lawrence. A low of 12. For tomorrow, mainly cloudy with showers and drizzle beginning in the afternoon. Fog patches retreating to the coast in the morning. East wind gusting to 40 kilometers per hour, becoming light in the morning. A high of 16 with a UV index of moderate. Partly cloudy in the evening with a chance of showers. Fog patches spreading inland with a low of 12. And there's a look at your forecast on 98.9 XFM.

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XFM weather, increasing cloudiness this evening with showers beginning overnight, about 10 to 20 millimeters. Fog patches developing near midnight. Wind east 20 kilometers per hour, gusting to 40, except gusting to 80 from Margaret Harbor to Bay St. Lawrence. A low of 12. For tomorrow, mainly cloudy with showers and drizzle beginning in the afternoon. Fog patches retreating to the coast in the morning. East wind gusting to 40 kilometers per hour, becoming light in the morning. A high of 16 with a UV index of moderate. Partly cloudy in the evening with a chance of showers. Fog patches spreading inland with a low of 12. And there's a look at your forecast on 98.9 XFM.

showers beginning overnight, about 10 to 20 millimeters. Fog patches developing near midnight. Wind east 20 kilometers per hour, gusting to 40, except gusting to 80 from Margaret Harbor to Bay St. Lawrence. A low of 12. For tomorrow, mainly cloudy with showers and drizzle beginning in the afternoon. Fog patches retreating to the coast in the morning. East wind gusting to 40 kilometers per hour, becoming light in the morning. A high of 16 with a UV index of moderate. Partly cloudy in the evening with a chance of showers. Fog patches spreading inland with a low of 12. And there's a look at your forecast on 98.9 XFM.

Thank you for joining us for the first day of the rest of your life. 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
1: 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She'll draw on her experience to consider the current state of her home province as it prepares for referendums, particularly the question of separation. Sandy Silver, former Premier of the Yukon and current Victor Dadalay practitioner in residence at the Mulrooney Institute, will join Ms. Notley in a fireside chat. 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
0: 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Exit 35 off the Trans-Canada Highway, Lower South River.
4: XFM weather, mainly cloudy with showers and drizzles beginning this afternoon. Fog patches retreating to the coast in the morning. East wind gusting at 40 kilometers per hour, becoming light. A high of 16 with a UV index of moderate. Partly cloudy in the evening with a chance of showers. Fog patches spreading inland with a low of 12. For tomorrow, Wednesday, cloudy with a chance of showers and a high of 17. 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

0: 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The Artisan's Way Art Crawl 2026 is October 3rd and 4th, beginning at the Arts House on Church Street in Antigonish. 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
2: The cowboy is me.
3: XFM weather, mainly cloudy with showers and drizzles beginning this afternoon. Fog patches retreating to the coast in the morning. East wind gusting at 40 kilometers per hour, becoming light. A high of 16 with a UV index of moderate. Partly cloudy in the evening with a chance of showers. Fog patches spreading inland with a low of 12. For tomorrow Wednesday, cloudy with a chance of showers and a high of 17. Weather from 98.9 XFM.

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3: XFM weather, mainly cloudy with showers and drizzles beginning this afternoon. Fog patches retreating to the coast in the morning. East wind gusting at 40 kilometers per hour, becoming light. A high of 16 with a UV index of moderate. Partly cloudy in the evening with a chance of showers. Fog patches spreading inland with a low of 12. For tomorrow Wednesday, cloudy with a chance of showers and a high of 17. 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

0: taking a look at community events, the 16th annual Blessing of the Pets service is Saturday, October the 3rd at the Garden of St. Teresa at the former Bethany Grounds in Antigonish. It starts at 2 p.m., attended by clergy of various denominations, along with pets and their pet owners. All are welcome, but note that pets must be leashed or crated. And in case of inclement weather, the service will move to the St. James United Church Hall, and you're asked to use the back entrance. Bayfield Community Center is hosting a quiche brunch on October the 4th from 11 until 1. Quiche, side salad, biscuit, dessert, and tea or coffee. You can have it there or take it away. $15 for the adult meal and $7 for those 12 and under, sponsored by St. Mary's Church in Bayfield. For details on these and many other events, check out our website, 989xfm.ca.
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2: XFM weather, mainly cloudy with showers and drizzles beginning this afternoon. Fog patches retreating to the coast in the morning. East wind gusting at 40 kilometers per hour, becoming light. A high of 16 with a UV index of moderate. Partly cloudy in the evening with a chance of showers. Fog patches spreading inland with a low of 12. For tomorrow Wednesday, cloudy with a chance of showers and a high of 17. 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
3: XFM weather, mainly cloudy with showers and drizzles beginning this afternoon. Fog patches retreating to the coast in the morning. East wind gusting at 40 kilometers per hour, becoming light. A high of 16 with a UV index of moderate. Partly cloudy in the evening with a chance of showers. Fog patches spreading inland with a low of 12. For tomorrow Wednesday, cloudy with a chance of showers and a high of 17. 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

0: When it comes to music, what you label it doesn't matter. 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
0: 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Nothing but hits.

taking a look at community events. The Brian Mulrooney Institute of Government at St. FX is launching a new speaker series called A Premier Experience. It'll welcome current and former provincial premiers to reflect on their experiences in office as leaders and policymakers. The first speaker will be the Honorable Rachel Notley, who was Premier of Alberta from 2015 through 2019. She'll draw on her experience to consider the current state of her home province as it prepares for referendums, particularly the question of separation. Sandy Silver, former Premier of the Yukon and current Victor Dadalay practitioner in residence at the Mulrooney Institute, will join Ms. Notley in a fireside chat. It's October the 7th, beginning at 6:30, and all are welcome to attend. For details on these and many other community events, check out our website at 989xfm.ca.

0: Taking a look at community events, the Pictou County Hike Club is hosting a series of guided hikes, which can get you a Pictou County Hiker Challenge badge. The first hike is set for October the 7th at Trenton Park, then October the 21st in Green Hill, and October 28th at Acadia Park. There will also be hikes in November and December, all beginning at 6 p.m. Register by contacting Melanie Dash. 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The Artisan's Way Art Crawl 2026 is October 3rd and 4th, beginning at the Arts House on Church Street in Antigonish. 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
4: XFM weather, mainly cloudy with showers and drizzles beginning this afternoon. Fog patches retreating to the coast in the morning. East wind gusting at 40 kilometers per hour becoming light. A high of 16 with a UV index of moderate. Partly cloudy in the evening with a chance of showers. Fog patches spreading inland with a low of 12. For tomorrow Wednesday, cloudy with a chance of showers and a high of 17. 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

0: Taking a look at community events, the 16th annual Blessing of the Pets service is Saturday, October the 3rd at the Garden of St. Teresa at the former Bethany Grounds in Antigonish. It starts at 2 p.m., attended by clergy of various denominations, along with pets and their pet owners. All are welcome, but note that pets must be leashed or crated. And in case of inclement weather, the service will move to the St. James United Church Hall, and you're asked to use the back entrance. Bayfield Community Center is hosting a quiche brunch on October the 4th from 11 until 1. Quiche, side salad, biscuit, dessert, and tea or coffee. You can have it there or take it away. $15 for the adult meal and $7 for those 12 and under, sponsored by St. Mary's Church in Bayfield. For details on these and many other events, check out our website, 989xfm.ca.
1: XFM weather, mainly cloudy with showers and drizzles beginning this afternoon. Fog patches retreating to the coast in the morning. East wind gusting at 40 kilometers per hour, becoming light. A high of 16 with a UV index of moderate. Partly cloudy in the evening with a chance of showers. Fog patches spreading inland with a low of 12. For tomorrow, Wednesday, cloudy with a chance of showers and a high of 17. Weather from 98.9 XFM.

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1: Let us place ourselves in the presence of God as we pray. O God our Father, as the sun rises to light up a new day, we are gratefully mindful of your Son, Jesus Christ, the light of the world. Help us to walk in his light, to do what he did, to live as he lived, to love as he loved. Bless and guide our religious leaders and our religious educators. Inspire them with a genuine love of and with a great respect for truth. Give us the grace, O God, to help to heal the divisions among Christians so that all believers may be brought together in the unity of faith in Christ. Help us also to be united with people throughout the world who do not share our faith in Christ, but who acknowledge you as Creator and Father of us all. May our prayers blend with theirs in a human family chorus of love for you and for one another. May Christ be the beacon of light which will guide the human family to sing a universal song of praise with one united voice. Through our love for Christ and his gospel, bring all your family together, O God, in peace and harmony as we continue on our journey to eternity. We ask all this through our Lord Jesus Christ, your Son, who lives and reigns with you and the Holy Spirit, one God, forever and ever. Amen.
2: And a good morning. Look at the marine forecast for Eastern Shore, Sable, and Foreshore. Strong wind warning in effect. Easterly winds at 20 to 25, southeast 15 this morning. Light this afternoon, tonight, and Wednesday. Northumberland Strait, easterly winds 15 to 20, light near noon, and 10 to 15 this evening. Light on Wednesday. Gulf Magdalen, easterly 15 to 20, gusting to 35 from Margaree Harbour to Bay St. Lawrence. Light near noon and then 10 to 15 this evening. Light on Wednesday.
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3: In XFM News, students at local schools are participating in Orange Shirt Day today. Organizers set up Orange Shirt Day to create awareness of the intergenerational impacts of residential schools through Orange Shirt Society activities and promote the concept of Every Child Matters. In an email, Strait Regional Center for Education Regional Executive Director Paul Landry stated, Orange Shirt Day is a time to honor residential school survivors, remember the children who did not return home, and recognize the lasting impact of Canada's residential school system on Indigenous people. Landry stated, National Day for Truth and Reconciliation provides an opportunity for all of us in the education system to take time to pause and reflect and have important and meaningful conversations about shared history and the impact and harm caused by residential schools, including their impact here in Nova Scotia. Local municipal office will close tomorrow as part of National Truth and Reconciliation Day. Bogengeck First Nation is also hosting some activities today with poster making at the gym starting at 4, followed by an awareness walk at 4:30 from the gym to Bayside Travel Center, ribbon tying, then a light meal and social. On Wednesday, the community is hosting a volunteer-led community brunch from 11 to 1, followed by a family fun day starting at 2 at the gym. A couple of crosswalks in Westville are getting upgraded. Council voted to go ahead with the installation of a beacon system with flashing lights and sand for two crosswalks, one by the Canada Post building and the other near PharmaChoice. The two systems will cost just under $12,000 in total and will be fully accessible. CAO Chris McNeil noted that other crosswalks could get upgrades in future years, subject to budget approval. In XFM weather today, showers and drizzle with 10 millimeters of rain and heaviest showers, fog patches along parts of the coast of Cape Breton, winds gusting to 80 kilometers an hour in the Cape Breton Highlands with a high of 18. Tonight, showers and drizzle ending near midnight.

After being injured during the Olympics in February in the PWHL playoffs with her Montreal Victoire. Canada chooses its 25-player roster next month after a camp in Quebec City. It's 6:05, the most local news and sports, anytime at 98.9xfm.ca.

0: 98.9 XFM, nothing but hits, and a bit of Whitney Houston this morning. I want to dance with somebody. 20 minutes after the top of six. Very good morning to you. Welcome along to Tuesday's Polka until noon. And coming up a little while, we're going to give you a brand new pin. Be able to put it in the 98.9 XFM ATM. You're going to need that pin number for after and again for later on today. And we'll see if we can't give away a little bit of cash today as well. So listen in for that. Also join us on our Facebook fan page, 98.9 XFM Announcers. Breakfast trivia lined up for you this morning. All the regular features, let's get her going.
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0: And at 22 and a half minutes after the top of 6 o'clock, looking for some showers and drizzle for today. Maybe a morning fog patch or two, and easterly winds at 20 to 40. Temperature going to be hovering around 16. Showers and drizzle ending tonight. Then a chance of, with a temperature of 14 degrees in the overnight hours. Tomorrow, looking like cloud with showers and drizzle once again at 17. The temperature high. It's going to change, hopefully, come Thursday. Right now, currently in New Glasgow, it's 14. It's 13 in Port Hawkesbury and 14 here at 98.9 XFM. Burton Cummings in a fine state of affairs.

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1: 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I'm Matt Draper for Computer Connection.
2: Is your computer so slow you'd like to drop kick it out a window? Hi, this is Thane Sherrington at Computer Connection. For years, we've been making computers like yours faster. 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The current record is 1,359% faster. Seriously. So get your computer tuned up today. It's a lot less painful than kicking it. Computer Connection, 95 College Street, Antigonish, right behind the town hall, 863-3361.
1: In XFM news, Sanovex Homecoming is set for this weekend with plenty going on at the Antigonish campus. Events begin Friday with a Golden Grad Mass, lunch and kitchen party, followed by a reception and dinner in the evening. A Taps and Taste event with the EastEnders providing music goes Friday evening at the Keating Center while the ex-women rugby team takes on Acadia at 7. On Saturday, there's the Homecoming Fun Run Hall of Honor ceremony with the blue and white tailgate starting at noon. After the St. Evex football game with Matt Allison, a welcome home dinner and dance is set for 6 at the Keating Center. Sunday will include a farewell breakfast, alumni mass, and a pair of soccer games against Memorial University. Shanna Hopkins, St. Evex Director of Alumni Affairs, called homecoming an important tradition as it brings Zavarians home.
3: So we've got over 600 alumni set to return to campus. We'll be celebrating the grads ending in ones and sixes. Really excited to have great numbers again this year. Some of the highlights that we're going to have is the Taps and Taste event Friday evening. We've got over 10 different partners coming in, and we've got energetic rock band, the EastEnders out of Halifax.
1: For more information and a complete schedule, please visit stevex.ca. Westville Town Council has given the formal go-ahead for a 20-unit development in the Chelsea Court area. At last night's monthly meeting, Council completed the rezoning of land in the area to facilitate the development and passed a development agreement with Willmass Development, Inc. to build 5 four-unit buildings in the area of the former Chelsea Street School. In XFM weather, today showers and drizzle with 10 millimeters of rain and heaviest showers. Fog patches along the coast of Cape Breton, winds gusting to 80 kilometers an hour in the Cape Breton Highlands with a high of 18 and a... Tonight, showers and drizzle ending near midnight, then mainly cloudy with a chance of showers or drizzle with 10 millimeters of rain and heaviest showers with a low of 14. Tomorrow, mainly cloudy with a chance of showers or drizzle with a high of 17. Currently in Glasgow, it's 12 degrees, in Port Oxbury, it's 12 degrees, and in Antigonish, it is 14 degrees. In XFM sports, with a 7-0 record after a 2-win weekend, the St. Evex X-Men soccer team remains in the national top 10. The X-Men retain their fourth place ranking in the U Sports top 10 for a second week. In the NFL last night, Chicago beat Philadelphia 27-7. In the American Hockey League, Rockford beat Milwaukee 3-2, and Abbotsford dropped Calgary 3-1. 7 members of Arizona State's hockey team penned a letter to the school's president calling for the team's coaching staff to be placed on administrative leave until an independent investigation into their teammates' collapse is complete. Matthew Mayich collapsed during an outdoor workout on August 20th and remains hospitalized. His family's attorney has said the 21-year-old is unlikely to recover. It's 6:33, the most local news and sports, anytime at 98.9xfm.ca.

0: 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A bit of Steely Dan for you, reeling in the years back to 1973. 6:38, 22 before the top of the hour of 7 o'clock. Information update on the way. Looking like a fairly cloudy day to kickstart, some showers, things like that. But I'll give you those details right around the corner. Something else is going to be coming up, too, is your PIN number for today and the chance to play the 989 XFM ATM. I'll have that pin for you coming up before 7.
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0: And about 18 and a half before the top of the hour, 7 o'clock, showers and drizzle, morning fog patches, bit of a breeze out of the east, and temperatures around 16 today. Much the same for this evening. That should end tonight, though. Low temperature going to be around 14. Tomorrow, cloud with showers and drizzle. 17 is the expected high temperature. It's 14 in New Glasgow, 13 in Port Hawkesbury, and 14 here at 98.9 XFM. But if Bruce Colburn, this is Great Big Love.

98.9 XFM, bit of CeeLo Green for you this morning, and a song called Forget You, originally released by a different title. 6:50, good morning, welcome along to Tuesday. It's Paul Criminal Noon today, getting ready for the big pub night for Helping the Helpers. That's coming up this weekend, 7 to 10 at Piper's. Of course, they're getting ready for their big education system coming up on October 24th. That's no question.

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3: 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Breakfast trivia lined up for you this morning. Hopefully have a winner coming up in about an hour's time or so. Some Sonic Running. It's Mike and the Mechanics.

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0: 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Organizers set up Orange Shirt Day to create awareness of the intergenerational impacts of residential schools through Orange Shirt Society activities and promote the concept of Every Child Matters. In an email, Strait Regional Center for Education Regional Executive Director Paul Landry stated Orange Shirt Day is a time to honor residential school survivors, remember the children who did not return home, and recognize the lasting impact of Canada's residential school system on Indigenous people. Landry stated National Day for Truth and Reconciliation provides an important learning opportunity for everyone in the education system to take time to pause and reflect and have important and meaningful conversations about the shared history and the impact and harm caused by residential schools, including their impact here in Nova Scotia. Alan Sillaboy and the Thundermakers are hosting a free concert at the Schwartz Auditorium at 7 this evening at St. Evex. Local municipal offices will close tomorrow as part of National Truth and Reconciliation Day. Today, Bakungak First Nation is also hosting some activities with poster making at the gym starting at 4, followed by an awareness walk at 4:30 from the gym to Bayside Travel Center, ribbon tying, and then a light meal and social. Tomorrow, the community is hosting a volunteer-led community brunch from 11 to 1, followed by a family fun day starting at 2 at the gym. Elton Songs, a tribute to Elton John, is coming to the Miles McDonald Performance Center at the Chedabucta Lifestyle and Complex in Guysborough for a performance Friday, October 16th. The Miles McDonald Performance Center website describes Elton Songs as a performance delivering the greatest Elton John songs of all time. Performer Pascal Tirapani said the show will focus mainly on Elton John's early work in the 70s with era-appropriate costumes along with some 80s, 90s, and more current works.
3: Anyone listening will think they're listening to an album. It's absolutely mind-blowing. Steve's voice is just so Elton in the 70s. It's unbelievable. And then, of course, when we do 80s or more current Elton, he sounds exactly like Elton from those eras because his voice has changed over the years. But he really, really nails every era. It's mind-blowing.
0: Tickets are available online or at the box office. A couple of crosswalks in Westville are getting upgraded. Council voted to go ahead with the installation of a beacon system with flashing lights and sound for two crosswalks, one by the Canada Post building and the other near PharmaChoice. The two systems will cost just under $12,800 in total and will be fully accessible. CAO Chris McNeil noted that other crosswalks could get upgrades in future years, subject to budget approval. Weather is next for C&J Martin Well Drilling.
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0: In XFM weather today, showers and drizzle with 10 millimeters of rain and heaviest showers. Fog patches along the coast of Cape Breton. Winds gusting to 80 kilometers an hour in the Cape Breton Highlands with a high of 18. Tonight, showers and drizzle ending near midnight, then mainly cloudy with a chance of showers or drizzle with 10 millimeters of rain and heaviest showers with a low of 14. Tomorrow, mainly cloudy with a chance of showers or drizzle with a high of 17. Currently in New Glasgow, it's 12 degrees. In Port Hawkesbury, it's 12 degrees. And in Antigonish, it's 14 degrees. Sports is next for Antigonish Rental.
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0: 98.9 XFM, nothing but here's a bit of Sting for you this morning and all this time. It's about 9.5 minutes after the top of the hour right now of 7 o'clock and a very, very good day to you. We know what that music means. Time to give out the PIN number for the first time today. So, if you have your pen and paper ready, and I hope you do, we're going to give you that four-digit number that you will need to play the ATM coming up in a little while. So, without further ado, here comes your four numbers for today.
1: 0.
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0: 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Four digits. 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

0: 89 XFM, that is Trooper. And three dressed up as a nine this morning, about 60 minutes after the top of the hour, 7 o'clock. And a very good day. It's Paul Kerwin till noon. If you're celebrating a birthday today, well, hey, Lech Walesa is celebrating with you. He was the Nobel Peace Laureate and former president of Poland. He is 83 today. TV theme composer Mike Post is 82 today. Also, singer-guitarist Mike Farner of Grand Funk Railroad is 78. TV personality Brian Gumbel, 78. Comedian Andrew Dice Clay, 69. Rock singer John Payne of Asia is 68. Jill Whalen, she played on The Love Boat, 60 years old today. And actress Erika Eleniak is 57. Local birthdays for Tim Hortons.
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0: And good day, 17 and a half minutes after the top of the hour, 7 o'clock, saying a big happy birthday to Marie Farrell on her 71st birthday. Lots of love and best wishes to you from Donna and Dan and the rest of the family. Happy birthday, Eugene Bowie Monastery. Love and best wishes from Marie, Dan, and Donna this morning. Happy birthday, Neil Landry of Pomkett. Love from Mom, Dad, Myrie, and Flora. Birthday greetings to John Andrews of Harbor Bushy. Have a super day. All your friends and family wishing you all the very best. Birthday greetings going along today to Luke DeLory, as well as Kyla DeLory. And let's see. First off to Luke, love from Aunt Meg and Uncle Jay, Ireland, Harkin, and Soren. And to Kyla, love from Megan, Jay, Ireland, Harkin, and Soren. There you go. All the very best. And the winner this morning of the Tim Streets, Neil Landry. Neil, we've got a voucher with your name on it. 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And then you can claim your treats at the Tim Hortons location on James Street in Antigonish. 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
1: Now, you know, I'd actually have a bit of Taylor Swift for you this morning. That we're going back about 12 years. Wow, hard to believe. Blank Space, 7:23. Information update on the way around 7:30. Well, don't forget to mark this one down on your calendars. The second Sunday of each month at the Lock Harbor Community Center. They're going to be having breakfasts. And this is going to happen beginning in November. So November the 8th, December 13th. That's the next couple that are coming up. And it's $14 for adults, $7 for children. Happens at the Lock Harbor Center on the number 7 highway on those Sundays, the second Sunday of each month, between 8 a.m. and 12 noon. So don't forget about that. Good way to get yourself all fixed up on a Sunday morning, the second Sunday of each month. Again, the first one coming up on November the 8th, followed by December 13th.
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0: In XFM News, St. Evex Homecoming is set for this weekend with plenty going on at the Antigonish campus. Events begin Friday with a Golden Grad Lats lunch and kitchen party, followed by a reception and dinner in the evening. A taps and taste event with the East Enders providing music goes Friday evening at the Keating Center, while at the ex-women rugby team takes on Acadia at 7. On Saturday, there is the Homecoming Fun Run Hall of Honor ceremony with the blue and white tailgate starting at noon after the St. Evex football game with Mount Allison. A welcome home dinner and dance is set for 6 at the Keating Center. Sunday will include a farewell breakfast, alumni mass, and a pair of soccer games against Memorial University. Shanna Hopkins, St. Evex Director of Alumni Affairs, called Homecoming an important tradition as it brings Zavarians home.
2: So we've got over 600 alumni set to return to campus. We'll be celebrating the grads ending in ones and sixes. Really excited to have great numbers again this year. Some of the highlights that we're going to have is the Taps and Taste event Friday evening. We've got over 10 different partners coming in, and we've got energetic rock band, the EastEnders out of Halifax.
0: For more information and a complete schedule, please visit stofx.ca. Westville Town Council gave the formal go-ahead for a 20-unit development in the Chelsea Court area. At last night's monthly meeting, Council completed the rezoning of land in the area to facilitate the development and passed a development agreement with Willmass Development, Inc. to build 5 4-unit buildings in the area of the former Chelsea Street School. The Nova Scotia government yesterday hosted its Provincial Volunteer Awards ceremony in Halifax. Along with the provincial awards, the province also recognized those receiving Volunteer of the Year awards from each municipality and First Nations community. In the Cape Breton region, awards went to Joan Bona of Richmond County, Catherine McKinnon in Inverness County, Maya McLeod of Victoria, and Karen McKinnon out of Port Hawkesbury. In the Highland region, awards went to Stellarton's Clifton Mason and his dog Lola, Ruth Thompson of Pictou County, Elliot Anderson of the town of Antigonish, Marilyn Pellerine of Guysboro, Andy Pomfrey of the county of Antigonish, Mary Taylor of Westville, Don Westhaver of the town of Pictou, David Arthur McLean of New Glasgow, Tammy Vitor of the district of St. Mary's, and Francis Muse of Pictou Landing First Nation, and Danielle McCarran of Trenton. For the past 4 months, Nova Scotia has been ranked as the province with the highest average asking rents for apartments and condos. The data is based on monthly figures compiled by Rentals.ca and Urban Nation. Last month, the average ask reached more than $2,300 a month. That marked a year-over-year increase of 3.1%, even as the national average dropped 4.8%, continuing a two-year fall. In XFM weather today, showers and drizzle with 10 millimeters of rain and heaviest showers, fog patches along parts of the coast of Cape Breton, winds gusting to 80 kilometers an hour in the Cape Breton Highlands with a high of 18. Tonight, showers and drizzle ending near midnight, then mainly cloudy with a chance of showers or drizzle with 10 millimeters of rain and heaviest showers with a low of 14. Tomorrow, mainly cloudy with a chance of showers or drizzle with a high of 17. Currently in Glasgow, it's 12 degrees. In Port Hawkesbury, it's 12 degrees. And in Antigonish, it is 14 degrees. In XFM Sports, with a 7-0 record after a two-win weekend, the St. Evex X-Men soccer team retained their fourth-place ranking in the national top 10. It's the second week in a row the X-Men squad was ranked fourth in the country. In the NFL last night, Chicago beat Philadelphia 27-7. And in the American League, Rockford beat Milwaukee 3-2 and Abbotsford dropped Calgary 3-1. It's 7:34, the most local news and sports, anytime at 98.9XFM.com.

0: Heavy at 9, XFM, nothing but hits, Caribbean Queen. That is a Billy Ocean for you this morning. Big number one from back in 1984. It's 7:38, 22 before the top of the hour of 8 o'clock with Paul Kerwin. Great to have you along today on this lovely Tuesday. Sure. Coming up at the Legion this Saturday, My Bloody Wedding, the Eddie May Murder Mystery Dinner Theater. Going to kick off at 6:30 on Saturday at the Legion. You can get tickets at eddiemaymysteries.ca. 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
0: And at 7:40, very good morning to you. Looking like this for today, we've got mostly cloud with some shower activity, drizzle, and morning fog patches here and there. Wind's going to be easterly at 20 to 40, temperature around 16 or so. Showers and drizzle ending tonight. Cloud with a chance of showers and drizzle after that with a low of 14. And tomorrow, showers and drizzle again with a high of 17. Currently sitting right now in New Glasgow. 14, 13 in Port Hawkesbury, and 14 here at 98.9 XFM.

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1: 7:45, and a good morning to you. It is time to wake up. 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Gave you the PIN number a little while ago. Hopefully you caught it. We're going to take caller number 8, 902-863-1771-625-2780. 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

0: 89 XFM, nothing but hits of Rock and Rod Stewart right there. Do you think I'm sexy? That was from the album Blondes Have More Fun back in 1979. It is 7:49. And a good morning to you. We're joined this morning by Robert Durley. And a very good morning to you, Robert. How are you, sir?
1: I'm very good, sir. Thank you for asking.
0: Yeah, all righty. Robert, you've heard the game played before, haven't you?
1: Yes, I have.
0: Alrighty, now you gave me that pin number off air, so Robert, are you ready for me to put that pin in the old ATM here and see what happens?
1: We're set to go.
0: Alrighty, I shined her up pretty good yesterday, so let's see just how things work out for us for this morning, shall we? I wonder if it's had its Wheaties. Okay, Robert, here we go.
2: $75.
0: 75 bucks, not a bad way to start a morning. Have you had your coffee yet, Robert?
1: I'm in the process.
0: Oh, there you go. Okay, so you know what comes next. Now you get 75 bucks. You can give that back to me and we'll put it in safekeeping, or you can take that 75 and run or play on for the bonus round and see what happens there. Of course, you know what could happen. It could be more, could be less, could be nothing. What would you like to do?
1: Let's try and go ahead again.
0: You want to go? Oh, brave soul. Okay. All righty, Robert. Good luck.
1: Thank you.
2: $90.
0: Oh, see? That got him paid off a little bit there for you this morning.
1: By God, that's great.
0: All righty. Robert, you just hold the line for just a quick second. We'll be right back at you, all right?
1: Thank you so much, sir.
0: No problem at all. Robert Durley walking away with 90 bucks out of the old ATM this morning. We're going to find out just how lucky it is later on today when Shadow plays the game. 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and Limbs in Lower South River, Monastery Petrocan, McGilvery Fuels in Antigonish in New Glasgow, Adventure Motors in New Glasgow, TMB Plumbing, Heating and Air in New Glasgow, Highland Ford, 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

How do you know it? XFM, nothing but hits. And Melissa Manchester and Pretty Girls this morning at 7:56 at our breakfast trivia. Well, 1% of people say that touching this grosses them out. The correct answer, cash. Chris Seaburn, our winner this morning. Congratulations. Thanks to everybody who did take part. Enjoy those side gig breakfast sandwiches for two from Subway. The Verve right now.

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1: 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I'm Matt Draper for Andy Ganish, $5.2.
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1: In XFM News, students at local schools are participating in Orange Shirt Day today. Organizers set up Orange Shirt Day to create awareness of the intergenerational impacts of residential schools through Orange Shirt Society activities and promote the concept of Every Child Matters. In an email, Strait Regional Center for Education Regional Executive Director Paul Landry stated Orange Shirt Day is a time to honor residential school survivors, remember the children who did not return home, and recognize the lasting impact of Canada's residential school system on Indigenous people. Landry stated, National Day for Truth and Reconciliation provides an important learning opportunity for all of us in the education system to take time to pause and reflect and have important and meaningful conversations about our shared history and the impact and harm caused by residential schools, including their impact here in Nova Scotia. Alan Sillaboy and the Thundermakers are hosting a free concert this evening at the Schwartz Auditorium at 7 at St. Evex. Local municipal offices will close tomorrow as part of National Truth and Reconciliation Day. Today, Buckengeck First Nation is hosting some activities with poster making at the gym starting at 4, followed by an awareness walk at 4:30 from the gym to Bayside Travel Center, ribbon tying, and then a light meal and social. On Wednesday, the community is hosting a volunteer-led community brunch from 11 to 1, followed by a family fun day starting at 2 at the gym. St. Evex Homecoming is set for this weekend with plenty going on at the Andy Ganish campus. Events begin Friday with a Golden Grad Mass, lunch and kitchen party, followed by a reception and dinner in the evening. A taps and taste event with the EastEnders providing music goes Friday evening at the Keating Center, while the ex-women rugby team takes on Acadia at 7. On Saturday, there's the Homecoming Fun Run Hall of Honor ceremony with the blue and white tailgate starting at noon. After the St. Evex football game with Mount Allison, a welcome home dinner and dance is set for 6 at the Keating Center. Sunday will include a farewell breakfast, alumni mass, and a pair of soccer games against Memorial University. Shanna Hopkins, St. Evex Director of Alumni Affairs, called homecoming an important tradition as it brings Zavarians home.
3: So we've got over 600 alumni set to return to campus. We'll be celebrating the grads ending in ones and sixes. Really excited to have great numbers again this year. Some of the highlights that we're going to have is the Taps and Taste event Friday evening. We've got over 10 different partners coming in, and we've got energetic rock band, the EastEnders out of Halifax.
1: For more information and a complete schedule, please visit stevex.ca. Elton Songs, a tribute to Elton John, is coming to the Miles McDonald Performance Center at the Shedabacto Lifestyle Complex in Guysboro for a performance Friday, October 16th. The Miles McDonald Performance Center website describes Elton Songs as a performance delivering the greatest Elton John songs of all time. Performer Pascal Tiripiani says the show will focus mainly on Elton John's early work in the 70s with era-appropriate costumes along with some 80s, 90s, and more current works.
4: Anyone listening will think they're listening to an album. It's absolutely mind-blowing. Steve's voice is just so Elton in the 70s. It's unbelievable. And then, of course, when we do 80s or more current Elton, he sounds exactly like Elton from those eras because his voice has changed over the years. But he really, really nails every era. It's mind-blowing.
1: Tiripiani said they usually visit Nova Scotia once a year, adding he can't wait for the show. Tickets are available online or at the box office. Westville Town Council gave the formal go-ahead for a 20-unit development in the Chelsea Court area. At last night's monthly meeting, council completed the rezoning of land in the area to facilitate the development and passed a development agreement with Willmass Development, Inc. to build 5 four-unit buildings in the area of the former Chelsea Street School. A couple of crosswalks in Westville are getting upgraded. Council voted to go ahead with the installation of a beacon system with flashing lights and sound for two crosswalks, one by the Canada Post building and the other near Fermat

0: FM weather today. Showers and drizzle with 10 millimeters of rain and heaviest showers. Fog patches along the coast of Cape Breton. Winds gusting to 80 kilometers an hour in the Cape Breton Highlands with a high of 18. Tonight, showers and drizzle ending near midnight, then mainly cloudy with a chance of showers or drizzle with 10 millimeters of rain and heaviest showers with a low of 14. Tomorrow, mainly cloudy with a chance of showers or drizzle with a high of 17. Currently in New Glasgow, it's 12 degrees. In Port Oxbury, it's 12 degrees. And in Antigonish, it is 14 degrees. Sports is next for A1 Gutter.
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0: In XFM Sports, with a 7-0 record after a 2-win weekend, the St. of XX men's soccer team retained their fourth place ranking in the national top 10. It is the second weekend in a row the X-Men squad was ranked fourth in the country. Captain Marie-Philippe Poulin isn't on the list of 48 players vying for a spot on Canada's squad for the 2026 Women's World Championships. Poulin is recovering from off-season knee surgery after being injured during February's Olympics and the PWHL season with the Montreal Victoire. Canada chooses its full roster next month after a camp in Quebec City. In the NFL last night, Chicago beat Philadelphia 27-7. In the American League, Rockford beat Milwaukee 3-2, and Abbotsford defeated Calgary 3-1. It's 808, the most local news and sports, anytime at 98.9xfm.ca.

0: 99 XFM, nothing but hits, a bit of Edith Thomas for you this morning, and Painted Ladies, about 16 and a bit after the top of the hour, 8 o'clock right now. Going to take a little road trip down to Celtic Ford here this morning. We've got Hayden on the line, and Hayden, there's always something good to talk about at Celtic Ford, especially when it comes to new, used. You guys have it all down there. What have you got for me this morning?
1: We got all kinds. I'm just trying to pick back up where I left off. Just came back from vacation about 5 minutes ago, so got lots on the go here. But yes, still got the lovely employee pricing till the end of this month. I'm running out of time for that, so if we're looking for some larger discounts, obviously we're still willing to help where we can, but definitely take advantage of those savings. We do have a very new and refreshed used vehicle inventory as well. Got about 30, 35 used cars, most of which are through our service department, ready to go. So great time to be looking at Celtic Ford. Lots of options, new or new to you, and we're happy to help you out with those.
0: All righty, and of course, you're there until about 5:30 today, and then the weekends from 9 to 1 on Saturday. Hayden, thank you so very much.
1: Thank you, Paul. Appreciate it.
0: All righty, that is Hayden at Celtic Ford. You can also give them a call. 902-863-2771.
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0: We're going to give you that 98.9 XFM pin one more time here this morning. Before 9 o'clock, listen in for that in case you missed it earlier. Be an opportunity to play the ATM game later on this afternoon. Shadow. 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
2: And at 23 after 8 o'clock, showers drizzle this morning and easterly winds at 20 to 40, temperatures of 16. Much the same for tonight, but that should end. And then a chance of showers and drizzle overnight, 14 the low. Tomorrow, cloud showers, drizzle, and 17 is 15 in New Glasgow, 13 Port Hawkesbury, and 14 here at 98.9 XFM.
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2: And at 24 and a bit after the top of the hour, 8 o'clock. Good morning to you. Well, we gave the pin out earlier this morning, and then we played the game. But we're going to give you that pin one more time here today because you're going to need those four digits for later on. And in case you missed them this morning, well, that's another reason why we do it twice. So, without any further ado, here come your four digits for this morning.
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2: 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Second time around for the 98.9 XFM ATM pin number. Know those four digits later on today. You could walk away with some cold hard cash, possibly. Listen in. Shadow will have that for you coming up later on this afternoon. 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South River, Monastery Petrocan, McGilvery Fuels, Antigonish, New Glasgow, also Adventure Motors in New Glasgow, T&B Plumbing, Heating and Air in New Glasgow, Highland Ford Westville, and the DeCoste Performing Arts Center in Pictou. And to those winners already, congratulations. Information update for you coming up after Nelly Furtado. I'm Like a Bird, 98.9 XFM.

0: Good morning from the XFM Newsroom. I'm Matt Draper for T&B Plumbing, Heating, and Air.
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0: In XFM News, students at local schools are participating in Orange Shirt Day today. Organizers set up Orange Shirt Day to create awareness of the intergenerational impacts of residential schools through Orange Shirt Day Society activities and promote the concept of Every Child Matters. In an email, Strait Regional Center for Education Regional Executive Director Paul Landry stated Orange Shirt Day is a time to honor residential school survivors, remember the children who did not return home, and recognize the lasting impact of Canada's residential school system on Indigenous people. Landry stated, National Day for Truth and Reconciliation provides an important learning opportunity for all of us in the education system to take time to pause and reflect, and to have important and meaningful conversations about our shared history and the impact and harm caused by residential schools, including their impact here in Nova Scotia. Alan Sillaboy and the Thundermakers are hosting a free concert at the Schwartz Auditorium at 7 this evening at St. Avex. Local municipal offices will close Wednesday, September 30th, as part of National Truth and Reconciliation Day. Bugengeck First Nation is also hosting some activities today with poster making at the gym starting at 4, followed by an awareness walk at 4:30 from the gym to Bayside Travel Center, ribbon tying, and then a light meal and social. Tomorrow, the community is hosting a volunteer-led community brunch from 11 to 1, followed by a family fun day starting at 2 at the gym. A couple of crosswalks in Westville are getting upgraded. Council voted to go ahead with the installation of a beacon system with flashing lights and sound for two crosswalks, one by the Canada Post building and the other near PharmaChoice. The two systems will cost just under $12,800 in total and will be fully accessible. CAO Chris McNeil noted that other crosswalks could get upgrades in future years, subject to budget approval. Elton Songs, a tribute to Elton John, is coming to the Miles McDonald Performance Center at the Chedabucto Lifestyle Complex in Guysborough for a performance on Friday, October 16th. The Miles McDonald Performance Center website describes Elton Songs as a performance delivering the greatest Elton John songs of all time. Performer Pascal Tirapani says the show will focus mainly on Elton John's early work in the 70s with era-appropriate costumes along with some 80s, 90s, and more current works.
3: Anyone listening will think they're listening to an album. It's absolutely mind-blowing. Steve's voice is just so Elton in the 70s. It's unbelievable. And then, of course, when we do 80s or more current Elton, he sounds exactly like Elton from those eras because his voice has changed over the years. But he really, really nails every era. It's mind-blowing.
0: Tirapani says they usually visit Nova Scotia once a year, adding he can't wait for the show. Tickets are available online or at the box office. In XFM weather, today showers and drizzle with 10 millimeters of rain and heaviest showers, fog patches along the coast of Cape Breton, winds gusting to 80 kilometers an hour in the Cape Breton Highlands with a high of 18. Tonight, showers and drizzle ending near midnight, then mainly cloudy with a chance of showers or drizzle with 10 millimeters of rain and heaviest showers with a low of 14. Tomorrow, mainly cloudy with a chance of showers or drizzle with a high of 17. Currently in New Glasgow, it's 12 degrees. In Pradoxbury, it's 12 degrees. And in Antigonish, it is 14 degrees. 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
0: In XFM Sports, in the NFL last night, Chicago beat Philadelphia 27-7. In the American Hockey League, Rockford beat Milwaukee 3-2, and Abbotsford beat Calgary 3-1. Captain Marie-Philippe Poulin isn't on the list of 48 players vying for a spot on Canada's squad for the 2026 Women's World Hockey Championships. She's recovering from off-season knee surgery after being injured during February's Olympics and the PWHL playoffs with her Montreal Victoire. Canada chooses its 25-player roster next month after a camp in Quebec City. It's 8:34, the most local news and sports, anytime at 98.9xfm.com.

0: 8:42, 18 before the top of the hour of 9 o'clock. Showers drizzled for this morning and for most of the day today, actually. Easterly wind at 20 to 40, temperatures mid-teens. Showers and drizzle ending tonight, then cloud. Chance of thereafter with a low of 14. And a cloud tomorrow, showers drizzle once again. 17 the high. Currently sitting right now at 15 in Glasgow, 13 in Port Hawkesbury, and 14 here at 98.9 XFM.
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0: 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Hopefully you caught the pin that I gave out a couple of times already today, because that's going to lead you to possibly win some cold hard cash or shadow this afternoon as we play the 98.9 XFM ATM. 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

0: 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I'm Matt Draper for JRA News.
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0: In XFM News, St. Evek's homecoming is set for this weekend with plenty going on at the Antigonish campus. Events begin on Friday with a Golden Grad Mass, lunch and kitchen party, followed by a reception and dinner in the evening. A Tabs and Taste event with the EastEnders providing music goes Friday evening at the Keating Center, while the X-Men rugby team takes on Acadia at 7. On Saturday, there is a homecoming fun run Hall of Honor ceremony with the blue and white tailgate starting at noon. After the St. Evek's football game with Mount Allison, a welcome home dinner and dance is set for 6 at the Keating Center. Sunday will include a farewell breakfast, alumni mass, and a pair of soccer games against Memorial. Shanna Hopkins, St. Evek's Director of Alumni Affairs, called homecoming an important tradition as it brings Zavarians home.
2: So we've got over 600 alumni set to return to campus. We'll be celebrating the grads ending in ones and sixes. Really excited to have great numbers again this year. Some of the highlights that we're going to have is the Taps and Taste event Friday evening. We've got over 10 different partners coming in, and we've got energetic rock band, the EastEnders out of Halifax.
0: For more information and a complete schedule, please visit stevecs.ca. Westville Town Council gave the formal go-ahead for a 20-unit development in the Chelsea Court area. Last night's monthly meeting, Council completed the rezoning of land in the area to facilitate the development and passed the development agreement with Will Mass Development, Inc. to build 5 four-unit buildings in the area of the former Chelsea Street School. The Nova Scotia government yesterday hosted its Provincial Volunteer Awards ceremony in Halifax. Along with the Provincial Awards, the province also recognized those receiving Volunteer of the Year awards from each municipality and First Nations community. In the Cape Breton region, awards went to Joan Bona of Richmond County, Catherine McKinnon in Inverness County, Maya McLeod of Victoria, and Karen McKinnon out of Port Hawkesbury. In the Highland region, awards went to Stellarton's Clifton Mason and his dog Lola, Ruth Thompson of Pictou County, Elliot Anderson of the town of Antigonish, Marilyn Pellerine of Guysborough, Andy Pomfrey of the County of Antigonish, Mary Taylor of Westville, Don Westhaver of the town of Pictou, David Arthur McLean of New Glasgow, Tammy Vator of the District of St. Mary's, and Francis Muse of Pictou Landing First Nation, and Danielle McCarran of Trenton. In XFM weather today, showers and drizzle with 10 millimeters of rain and heaviest showers, fog patches along the coast of Cape Breton, winds gusting to 80 kilometers an hour in the Cape Breton Highlands with a high of 18. Tonight, showers and drizzle ending near midnight, then mainly cloudy with a chance of showers or drizzle with 10 millimeters of rain and heaviest showers with a low of 14. Tomorrow, mainly cloudy with a chance of showers or drizzle with a high of 17. Currently in New Glasgow, it's 12 degrees. In Port Hawkesbury, it's 12 degrees. And in Antigonish, it is 14 degrees. In XFM Sports, in the NFL last night, Chicago beat Philadelphia 27-7. In the American Hockey League, Rockford beat Milwaukee 3-2, and Abbotsford dropped Calgary 3-1. The puck drops on a new NHL season tonight. There are 5 games on the opening night schedule, including a pair of all-Canadian matchups. Gavin McKenna is set to play his first regular season contest when the Maple Leafs host the Montreal Canadiens. Later, Connor McDavid and the Oilers host the rebuilding Vancouver Canucks in Edmonton. It's 9:04, the most local news and sports, anytime at 98.9XFM.com.

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0: 99 XFM, nothing but hits. Fleetwood Mac there and Hold Me. Spinners, Bruce Hornsby in the range, and Every Little Kiss to kick us off this hour. Well, something that's coming up at the Legion this weekend. My Bloody Wedding, an Eddie May murder mystery dinner theater, going to be happening on Saturday at 6:30, and tickets can be purchased at eddiemaymysteries.ca. Once again, coming to the Legion in Antigonish on Saturday.
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3: XFM weather, calling for showers and drizzle, and winds easterly at 20, gusting to 40. Temperatures going to be around 16 degrees. For tonight, showers and drizzle ending, then a chance of showers and drizzle with a low of 14. Tomorrow, cloud, showers and drizzle, and 17. 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

0: 99 XFM, nothing but hits, and I've been thinking about you. That is London Beat for you on this Tuesday morning. It's Paul Kerwin until noon today. Shadow going to keep you company this afternoon. Lots of great stuff on the way, including a chance to play the 98.9 XFM ATM. Well, it's that time of year where curling is starting to be thought about, and there's going to be a free clinic at the Highlander Curling Club coming up on Wednesday, October 7th, 6 to 8 o'clock in the evening. 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
0: In XFM News, students at local schools are participating in Orange Shirt Day today. Organizers set up Orange Shirt Day to create awareness of the intergenerational impacts of residential schools through Orange Shirt Society activities and to promote the concept of Every Child Matters. In an email, Strait Regional Center for Education Regional Executive Director Paul Landry stated Orange Shirt Day is a time to honor residential school survivors, remember the children who did not return home, and recognize the lasting impact of Canada's residential school system on Indigenous people. Landry stated National Day for Truth and Reconciliation provides an important learning opportunity for all of us in the education system to take time to pause and reflect and have important and meaningful conversations about the shared history and impact and harm caused by residential schools, including their impact here in Nova Scotia. Alan Sillaboy and the Thundermakers are hosting a free concert at the Schwartz Auditorium at 7 this evening at St. Evex. Local municipal offices will close tomorrow as part of National Truth and Reconciliation Day. Bugungak First Nation is also hosting some activities today with poster making at the gym starting at 4, followed by an awareness walk at 4:30 from the gym to Bayside Travel Center, ribbon cutting, and then a light meal and social. On Wednesday, the community is hosting a volunteer-led community brunch from 11 to 1, followed by a family fun day starting at 2 at the gym. A couple of crosswalks in Westville are getting upgraded. Council voted to go ahead with the installation of a beacon system with flashing lights and sound for two crosswalks, one by the Canada Post building and the other near PharmaChoice. The two systems will cost just under $12,800 in total and will be fully accessible. CAO Chris McNeil noted that other crosswalks could get upgrades in future years, subject to budget approval. In XFM weather today, showers and drizzle with 10 millimeters of rain and heaviest showers, fog patches along the coast of Cape Breton, winds gusting to 80 kilometers an hour in the Cape Breton Highlands with a high of 18. Tonight, showers and drizzle ending near midnight, then mainly cloudy with a chance of showers or drizzle with 10 millimeters of rain and heaviest showers with a low of 14. Tomorrow, mainly cloudy with a chance of showers or drizzle with a high of 17. Currently in New Glasgow, it's 12 degrees. In Port Hawkesbury, it's 12 degrees. And in Antigonish, it is 14 degrees. In XFM sports, with a 7-0 record after a 2-win weekend, the St. Evex X-Men soccer team retained their fourth place ranking in the national top 10. It is the second weekend in a row the X-Men squad was ranked fourth in the country. The puck drops on a new NHL season tonight. There are five games on the opening schedule, including a pair of all-Canadian matchups. Gavin McKenna is set to play his first regular season contest when the Toronto Maple Leafs host the Montreal Canadiens. Later, Connor McDavid and the Oilers host the rebuilding Vancouver Canucks in Edmonton. The Major League Baseball playoffs get underway today with the Philadelphia Phillies taking on the Braves in Atlanta in a best-of-three wildcard series. The other matchups will see the Chicago White Sox face the Houston Astros, the Red Sox battle the New York Yankees, and the Chicago Cubs go up against the San Diego Padres. Kawhi Leonard says returning to the Toronto Raptors is an opportunity to cement his NBA legacy. Toronto reacquired the star forward from the LA Clippers earlier this month, returning Leonard to the team where he won a championship in 2019. Leonard says he feels healthy and he's looking to build on last season when he averaged 27.9 points for the Clippers. It's 10:04, the most local news and sports, anytime at 98.9xfm.ca.

0: 99XFM with a bit of Jack Soul this morning. Can't Stop, wrapping up a set to get us underway. Johnny Reed in there, Leonard Skinner, Bananarama too, with Venus. Well, it's got something that is going to be coming up this weekend, and we're going to be chatting about it, let's see, tomorrow morning, just after 7:30. Helping the Helpers, it's going to be taking place, a pub night coming up this weekend on October the 2nd, Friday night. So there you go, at Piper's, 7 till 10, and music by Hammerdown. There's going to be 50-50 tickets for sale. Door prizes will be drawn throughout the evening. And admission is by donation at the door. So once again, Helping the Helpers, pub night coming up at Piper's, 7 till 10 o'clock, Friday night. And for PTSD Education and Awareness Day, which is going to be coming up on October 24th at St. Effects. So find out more about that. Going to be happening. We'll be chatting with John Garth McDonald tomorrow morning. We'll be stepping in on a Wednesday.
1: Hey, hockey players. 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This season of The Seventh Player will give you an opportunity to skate with the St. Effects men or women in the pregame, be in the lineup for the national anthem, wear our 98.9 XFM hockey jersey, and, of course, photo ops. 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
1: XFM weather calling for showers and drizzle and winds easterly at 20 gusting to 40. Temperatures going to be around 16 degrees. For tonight, showers and drizzle ending, then a chance of showers and drizzle with a low of 14. Tomorrow, cloud, showers and drizzle, and 17. 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

devil went down to Georgia. He was looking for a soul to steal. He was in a bind because he was way behind and he was willing to make a deal. When he came across this young man sawing on a fiddle and playing it hot, and the devil jumped up on a hickory stump and said, "Boy, let me tell you what. I guess you didn't know it, but I'm a fiddle player too. And if you'd care to take a dare, I'll make a bet with you. Now you play pretty good fiddle, boy, but give the devil his due. I bet a fiddle of gold against your soul because I think I'm better than you." The boy said, "My name's Johnny, and it might be a sin, but I'll take your bet, and you're going to regret, because I'm the best as ever."

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And then a band of demons joined in and it sounded

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'Cause I told you once, you son of a gun, I'm

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0: 98.9 XFM, nothing but hits. Did it in a minute. That is Daryl Hall and John Oates wrapping up a set of songs for you. Great to have you company on this Tuesday. It's Paul Kerwin until noon. Shadow going to keep you company this afternoon. And don't forget, folks, that the Antigonish Area Fire and Rescue Training Center is well underway. And the fire departments have some pretty decent things getting on their way, too. That includes a 50-50 draw, which happens each and every Sunday at 6 o'clock. And you can pick up your tickets for that from any fire department member, as well as different locations throughout the town and county of Antigonish. Also, there's a big raffle happening for a 2026 Nissan Kicks. And the fine folks at Century Nissan have given up this Kicks to give away, and they want to give it away to you. All you have to do is get a ticket on it. Tickets are $50 each. The thing is that only 2,000 tickets are being sold, so that's a pretty good chance. So get yourself a ticket for that raffle. And again, those tickets are available through the Antigonish Firefighters, also available at the Antigonish Farmers Market on Saturdays at a different various locations throughout the Antigonish Town and County area. So keep that in mind, and we'll let you know when the date is going to be coming up once we know. So there you go. Help them out with that raffle. Of course, all proceeds going towards the Antigonish Area Fire and Rescue Training Center.
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0: Good morning from the XFM Newsroom. I'm Matt Draper for Leslie's Finery. 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
0: and fantasy meet. In XFM News, Antigonish Fire Department, RCMP, and Facilities Management responded to a fire at St. Evex's Charles V. Keating Center yesterday morning. An email from St. Evex Communications states the fire was contained to the ice plant room, was electrical in nature, and there was no fire damage to the building. The Charles V. Keating Center and Saputo Center buildings were closed yesterday to ensure life safety equipment was all working and the buildings had time to air out. Both buildings reopened this morning at 6 a.m., but the arenas will be closed until further notice. St. Evex Homecoming is set for this weekend with plenty going on at the Antigonish campus. Events begin on Friday with a Golden Grad Mass, lunch and kitchen party, followed by a reception and dinner in the evening. A Taps and Taste event with the East Enders providing music goes Friday evening at the Keating Center, while at the X-Women rugby team takes on Acadia at 7. On Saturday, there's the Homecoming Fun Run Hall of Honor ceremony with the Blue and White tailgate starting at noon. After the St. Evex football game with Mount Allison, a welcome home dinner and dance is set for 6 at the Keating Center. Sunday will include a farewell breakfast, alumni mass, and a pair of soccer games against Memorial University. Shanna Hopkins, St. Evex Director of Alumni Affairs, called Homecoming an important tradition as it brings Zavarians home.
2: So we've got over 600 alumni set to return to campus. We'll be celebrating the grads ending in 1s and 6s. Really excited to have great numbers again this year. Some of the highlights that we're going to have is the Taps and Taste event Friday evening. We've got over 10 different partners coming in, and we've got energetic rock band, the EastEnders out of Halifax.
0: For more information and a complete schedule, please visit stevex.ca. Westville Town Council gave the formal go-ahead for a 20-unit development in the Chelsea Court area. At last night's monthly meeting, Council completed the rezoning of land in the area to facilitate the development and passed a development agreement with Willmass Development, Inc. to build 5 4-unit buildings in the area of the former Chelsea Street School. For the past 4 months, Nova Scotia has been ranked as the province with the highest average asking rents for apartments and condos. The data is based on monthly figures compiled by Rentals.ca and Urbanation. Last month, the average ask reached more than $2,300 a month. That marked a year-over-year increase of 3.1%, even as the national average dropped 4.8%, continuing a two-year fall. In XFM weather today, showers and drizzle with 10 millimeters of rain and heaviest showers. Fog patches along the coast of Cape Breton. Winds gusting to 80 kilometers an hour in the Cape Breton Highlands with a high of 18. Tonight, showers and drizzle ending near midnight, then mainly cloudy with a chance of showers or drizzle with 10 millimeters of rain and heaviest showers with a low of 14. Tomorrow, mainly cloudy with a chance of showers or drizzle with a high of 17. Currently in New Glasgow, it's 18 degrees. In Pawkesbury, it's 14 degrees. And in Antigonish, it is 16 degrees. In XFM Sports, the puck drops on a new NHL season tonight. There are 5 games on the opening night schedule, including a pair of all-Canadian matchups. Gavin McKenna is set to play his first regular season contest when the Toronto Maple Leafs host the Montreal Canadiens. Later, Connor McDavid and the Oilers host the rebuilding Vancouver Canucks in Edmonton. The Major League Baseball playoffs get underway today with the Philadelphia Phillies taking on the Braves in Atlanta in a best-of-3 wildcard series. The other matchups will see the Chicago White Sox face the Houston Astros, the Boston Red Sox battle the New York Yankees, and the Chicago Cubs go up against the San Diego Padres. It's 11:04, the most local news and sports, anytime at 98.9xfm.ca.

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1: XFM weather calling for showers and drizzle and winds easterly at 20 gusting to 40. Temperatures going to be around 16 degrees. For tonight, showers and drizzle ending, then a chance of showers and drizzle with a low of 14. Tomorrow, cloud, showers and drizzle, and 17. 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

0: 99 XFM, nothing but hits. Kim Mitchell. That's from the album Rockland, and a song that was co-written by the late Pai Dubois, who we lost very recently after Gary McCracken of Max Webster, who was the drummer of the band, also passed not long ago either this month, as a matter of fact. So two of the former Max Webster crew have left us a little too soon. Don't forget to listen in later on this afternoon. Chad will give you an opportunity to play the 98.9 XFM ATM. Hopefully you caught that pin number this morning. Of course, brought to you by some great folks. Arsenal Monuments, Windmar Property Restoration, Leaves and Limbs in Lower South River, Monastery Petrocan, McGilvery Fuels, and Antigonish in Glasgow, Adventure Motors, TMB Plumbing, Heating, and Air, Highland Ford in Westville, and the DeCoste Performing Arts Center in Pictou.
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0: 99 XFM, rolling in the deep. That is Adele, and that's about my time for today. Enjoy the rest of your Tuesday, and keep it right here for Truth and Reconciliation Day tomorrow. Once again, we'll be having a chit-chat tomorrow morning with John Garth McDonald about helping the helpers and the big pub night coming up this weekend. And Shadows are going to join you later on this afternoon. He'll also be around tomorrow morning, too.
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0: 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I'm Matt Draper for Rediscover Hearing.
1: Hi, this is Morgan from Rediscover Hearing. September has a way of getting us back on track. 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
0: In XFM News, Antigonish Fire Department, RCMP, and Facilities Management responded to a fire at St. of X's Charles V. Keating Center yesterday morning. An email from St. of X Communication states the fire was contained to the ice plant room, was electrical in nature, and there was no fire damage to the building. The Charles V. Keating Center and Saputo Center buildings were closed yesterday to ensure life safety equipment was all working and the buildings had time to air out. Both buildings reopened this morning at 6, but the arenas will be closed until further notice. Bob Hale with St. of X stated the fire damaged an electrical box that powers the systems responsible for making and maintaining the ice. As a result, the ice surfaces in both the main and auxiliary arenas at the Keating Center will need to be removed until further notice, while the damaged system is replaced. Hale stated the fire was contained in the ice plant room and the building suffered no other damage. He said the university expects there will be no ice for the foreseeable future, but they will provide updates when they know more. Hale offered an apology for the inconvenience and disruption this will cause, adding they are working to address the issue as quickly as possible. Hale also thanked the Antigonish Fire Department for their quick response. Students at local schools are participating in Orange Shirt Day today. Organizers set up Orange Shirt Day to create awareness of the intergenerational impacts of residential schools through Orange Shirt Society activities and to promote the concept of Every Child Matters. In an email, Strait Regional Center for Education Regional Executive Director Paul Landry stated Orange Shirt Day is a time to honor residential school survivors, remember the children who did not return home, and recognize the lasting impact of Canada's residential school system on Indigenous people. Landry stated National Day for Truth and Reconciliation provides an important learning opportunity for everyone in the education system to take time to pause and reflect and have important and meaningful conversations about shared history and the impact and harm caused by residential schools, including their impact here in Nova Scotia. Ellen Sillaboy and the Thundermakers are hosting a free concert at the Schwartz Auditorium at 7 this evening at St. of X. Local municipal offices will close Wednesday, September 30th as part of National Truth and Reconciliation Day. Bugnagek First Nation is also hosting some activities today with poster making at the gym starting at 4, followed by an awareness walk at 4:30 from the gym to Bayside Travel Center, ribbon tying, and then a light meal and social. On Wednesday, the community is hosting a volunteer-led community brunch from 11 to 1, followed by a family fun day starting at 2 at the gym. St. of X Homecoming is set for this weekend with plenty going on at the Antigonish campus. Events begin Friday with a Golden Grad Mass, lunch and kitchen party, followed by a reception and dinner in the evening. A taps and taste event with the EastEnders providing music goes Friday evening at the Keating Center, while the ex-women rugby team takes on Acadia at 7. On Saturday, there is the Homecoming Fun Run Hall of Honor ceremony with the blue and white tailgate starting at noon. After the St. of X football game with Mount Allison, a welcome home dinner and dance is set for 6 at the Keating Center. Sunday will include a farewell breakfast, alumni mass, and a pair of soccer games against Memorial. Shanna Hopkins, St. of X Director of Alumni Affairs, called homecoming an important tradition as it brings Zavarians home.
2: So we've got over 600 alumni set to return to campus. We'll be celebrating the grads ending in ones and sixes. Really excited to have great numbers again this year. Some of the highlights that we're going to have is the Taps and Taste event Friday evening. We've got over 10 different partners coming in, and we've got energetic rock band, the EastEnders out of Halifax.
0: For more information and a complete schedule, please visit stofx.ca. Westville Town Council gave the formal go-ahead for a 20-unit development in the Chelsea Court area. Last night's monthly meeting, Council completed the rezoning of land in the area to facilitate the development and passed the development agreement with Willmass Development, Inc. to build 5 4-unit buildings in the area of the former Chelsea Street School. A couple of crosswalks in Westville are getting upgraded. Council voted to go ahead with the installation of a beacon system with flashing lights and sound for 2 crosswalks, one by the Canada Post building and the other near PharmaChoice. The 2 systems will cost just under $12,800 in total and will be fully accessible. CAO Chris McNeil noted that other crosswalks could get upgrades in future years, subject to budget approval. The Nova Scotia government yesterday hosted its Provincial Volunteer Awards ceremony in Halifax. Along with the provincial awards, the province also recognized those receiving Volunteer of the Year awards from each municipality and First Nations community. And the Cape Breton Region Awards went to Joan Bona of Richmond County, Catherine McKinnon in Inverness County, Maya McLeod of Victoria, and Karen McKinnon out of Port Hawkesbury. And the Highland Region Awards went to Stellarton's Clifton Mason and his dog Lola, Ruth Thompson of Pictou County, Elliot Anderson of the town of Antigonish, Marilyn Pellerine of Guysboro, Andy Pumphrey of the county of Antigonish, Mary Taylor of Westville, Don Westhaver of the town of Pictou, David Arthur McLean of New Glasgow, Tammy Vautour of the district of St. Mary's, and Francis Muse of Pictou County, Pictou Landing First Nation, and Danielle McCarran of Trenton. 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
0: In XFM weather today, showers or drizzle with 10 millimeters of rain and heaviest showers, fog patches along the coast of Cape Breton, winds gusting to 80 kilometers an hour in the Cape Breton Highlands with a high of 18. Tonight, showers and drizzle ending near midnight, then mainly cloudy with a chance of showers or drizzle with a low of 14. Tomorrow, mainly cloudy with a chance of showers or drizzle with a high of 19. In the extended forecast, Thursday, sun and cloud with a high of 21, Friday, sun and cloud with a high of 19, and Saturday, sunny with a high of 16. Currently in New Glasgow, it's 18 degrees. In Port Hawkesbury, it's 14 degrees. And in Antigonish, it is 17 degrees.
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0: Here is today's funeral announcement. The death of Donelda Mary Angela Breen of Frankville occurred September 26th in Cape Breton Regional Hospital. Visitation will be held Friday, October 2nd from 2 to 4 and 7 to 9 p.m. at St. Paul's Center, Harbor Bushy. A funeral mass will be held Saturday, October 3rd at 11 a.m.

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1: In XFM Sports, with a 7-0 record after a two-win weekend, the St. Evex X-Men soccer team retained their fourth-place ranking in the national top 10. It's the second weekend in a row the X-Men squad was ranked fourth in the country. The puck drops on a new NHL season tonight. There are five games on the opening night schedule, including a pair of all-Canadian matchups. Gavin McKenna is set to play his first regular season contest when his Toronto Maple Leafs host the Montreal Canadiens. Later, Connor McDavid and the Oilers host the rebuilding Vancouver Canucks in Edmonton. The Major League Baseball playoffs get underway today with the Philadelphia Phillies taking on the Braves in Atlanta in a best-of-three wildcard series. The other matchups will see the Chicago White Sox face the Houston Astros, the Boston Red Sox battle the New York Yankees, and the Chicago Cubs go up against the San Diego Padres. It's 1210, the most local news and sports, anytime at 989xfm.ca.

0: Good afternoon, 98.9 XFM. Nothing but hits. Happy Tuesday, sitting at September the 29th today, 12:18. Hopefully you're enjoying yourself. A bit of a gray day, as we know, out there, but at least it's still in double digits. That's what I like to take away from the positive is that. And being Tuesday, we got lots of positive things to talk about, like our Party for 10, brought to you by Pita Pit and Goji. So I get to give that away between 4 and 5 p.m. this afternoon. Make sure you do your homework. Head over to Facebook. That's 98.9 XFM Announcers. Comment, like, and share. There's more money on the line today as well. That's the XFM ATM. Hopefully you were listening this morning for the pin. Paul gave that away. And we're going to be doing that again tomorrow, even though tomorrow's Truth and Reconciliation, we will still have our contest going. So keep that going all throughout the week here. For now, we're going to enjoy our lunch together. I've got double Canadian hits coming up back to back with some Boulevard and some Shirley Eckhard with Say You Love Me.
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5: XFM weather, showers beginning this afternoon. About 10 millimeters in the heaviest showers with fog patches along parts of the coast. Southeast wind gusting to 40 kilometers per hour, except gusting to 80 from Margaret Harbor to Bay St. Lawrence. A high of 18 with a UV index of low. Mainly cloudy this evening with a chance of showers. Fog patches spreading inland overnight. Southeast wind gusting to 40 kilometers per hour, becoming light early this evening with a low of 14. For tomorrow, mainly cloudy with a chance of showers or drizzle. Fog patches retreating to the coast in the morning. A high of 19 with a UV index of moderate. And there's a look at your forecast on 98.9 XFM.

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0: 1250 with some Zappa Costa and Nothing Could Stand in Your Way, 98.9 XFM. There's going to be an emergency vehicle parade kicking off on Thursday. That is Friday, October the 4th. I need to change my calendar. We're going into October. Sorry. All right, let's start this over. October the 4th is Sunday this weekend here. Now that I've switched things over, I can let you know that the emergency vehicle parade will be happening for Sunday, October the 4th. And that is going to be at the Antigonish Market Square after the parade. So you can check out those. The parade route will be starting at Appleseed Drive, going through Highland Drive, West Street, Main Street, Church Street, and ending at the Antigonish Market Square. This is to kick off Fire Prevention Week, and it'll all be starting at 2 p.m., leaving the Antigonish Education Center. I apologize for those dates. Tomorrow being September the 30th and us having that extra day has messed me up a little bit, but we'll get there and we'll enjoy ourselves going throughout the week and going into October the 4th there. I've got some Marvin Gaye coming up as well as Frozen Ghost. Matt Draper's on the way with your information news update.
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0: 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I'm Matt Draper for J.R. 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
0: In XFM News, Antigonish Fire Department, RCMP, and Facilities Management responded to a fire at St. of X's Charles V. Keating Center yesterday morning. An email from St. of X Communications states the fire was contained to the ice plant room, was electrical in nature, and there was no fire damage to the building. The Charles V. Keating Center and Saputo Center buildings were closed yesterday to ensure life safety equipment was all working and the buildings had time to air out. Both buildings reopened this morning at 6 a.m., but the arenas will be closed until further notice. Bob Hale with St. of X stated the fire damage an electrical box that powers the systems responsible for making and maintaining the ice. As a result, the ice surfaces at both the main and auxiliary arenas at the Keating Center will need to be removed until further notice, while the damaged system is replaced. He said the university expects there will be no ice for the foreseeable future, but said St. of X will provide updates when they know more. Hale offered an apology for the inconvenience and disruption this will cause, adding they are working to address the issue as quickly as possible. Hale also thanked the Antigonish Fire Department for their quick response. Westville Town Council gave the formal go-ahead for a 20-unit development in the Chelsea Court area. Last night's monthly meeting, council completed the rezoning of land in the area to facilitate the development and passed the development agreement with Willmass Development, Inc. to build 5 four-unit buildings in the area of the former Chelsea Street School. In XFM weather today, showers or drizzle with 10 millimeters of rain and heaviest showers, fog patches along parts of the coast of Cape Breton, winds gusting to 80 kilometers an hour in the Cape Breton Highlands with a high of 18. Tonight, showers and drizzle ending near midnight, then mainly cloudy with a chance of showers or drizzle with a low of 14. Tomorrow, mainly cloudy with a chance of showers or drizzle with a high of 19. Currently in New Glasgow, it's 20 degrees. In Port Hawkesbury, it's 14 degrees. And in Antigonish, it is 18 degrees. 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
0: In XFM Sports, the puck drops on a new NHL season tonight. There are 5 games on the opening schedule, including a pair of all-Canadian matchups. Gavin McKenna is set to play his first regular season contest when the Maple Leafs host the Montreal Canadiens. Later, Connor McDavid and the Oilers host the rebuilding Vancouver Canucks. Major League Baseball playoffs get underway today with the Philadelphia Phillies taking on the Braves in a best-of-3 wildcard series. The other matchups see the Chicago White Sox face the Houston Astros, the Boston Red Sox face the New York Yankees, and the Chicago Cubs go up against the San Diego Padres. It's 104, the most local news and sports, anytime at 98.9xfm.ca.

0: Alana Miles in Black Velvet on 98.9 XFM. 120 this Tuesday, September the 29th. Tomorrow is Truth and Reconciliation Day on the 30th there. Some things will be open, some things will be closed, and some things will be definitely happening throughout the community. In the municipality in the county of Antigonish, St. FX University is hosting a series of events. Beginning tonight, actually, Alan Sillaboy and the Thundermakers are putting on a free concert at the Schwartz Auditorium. That's at the St. FX University for 7 p.m. And of course, that will be in commemoration of the National Day of Truth and Reconciliation. Then for tomorrow at 5:30, the Mulrooney Atrium will be putting on the National Day of Truth and Reconciliation, a gathering for reflection, healing, and justice will be happening on that. And then on Thursday, they're doing a Treaty Day panel, 5:30 to 7:30 at the Hall 2032. And again, that will be part of all the Truth and Reconciliation events for the St. FX there. There is more going on in Guysborough, as well as the Guysborough Historical Society Old Courthouse Museum is putting on a gathering, including a flag raising tomorrow for 11 a.m. So we'll go over some more events that'll be happening throughout that time as well. But definitely take some time for yourself and to observe tomorrow if you can.
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2: 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Showers beginning this afternoon. About 10 millimeters in the heaviest showers with fog patches along parts of the coast. Southeast wind gusting to 40 kilometers per hour, except gusting to 80 from Marguerite Harbor to Bay St. Lawrence. A high of 18 with a UV index of low. Mainly cloudy this evening with a chance of showers. Fog patches spreading inland overnight. Southeast wind gusting to 40 kilometers per hour, becoming light early this evening with a low of 14. For tomorrow, mainly cloudy with a chance of showers or drizzle. Fog patches retreating to the coast in the morning. A high of 19 with a UV index of moderate. And there's a look at your forecast on 98.9 XFM.

0: Till Tuesday with some Voices Carry on 98.9 XFM. Nothing but hits. Happy Tuesday, as it were. And tomorrow, we're going to continue on with our Gabriel Pizza giveaway. They have gift cards that up for grabs happening on Wednesdays there. So you could be the recipient of this. 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Comment, like, and share. Tomorrow, I'm going to give away two $25 gift cards. 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

0: Some Tom Petty and the Heartbreakers for you with some Refugee on 98.9 XFM. Helping the Helpers Pub Night is going to be happening for this Friday. That's going to be at Piper's Pub here in Antigonish, going from 7 p.m. to 10 p.m. with some live music by Hammer Down. There's also going to be taking donations at the door for admission. That will be going to donations for Helping the Helpers, as well as 50-50 tickets will be sold at the door as well, and some door prizes just for you for participating there. The Helping the Helpers PTSD Education and Awareness Day held at St. FX will be happening for October the 24th there, and that will be for the third Saturday of October there. This pub night is a for that night, so that will be going ahead helping out with that for those admissions, donations, 50-50 tickets and every way down. But enjoy the music by Hammer Down coming up for this Friday. Edward Maya and the Mia Martina will with some Stereo Love is coming up after the break.
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0: Students at local schools are participating in Orange Shirt Day today. Organizers set up Orange Shirt Day to create awareness of the intergenerational impacts of residential schools through Orange Shirt Society activities and promote the concept of Every Child Matters. In an email, Strait Regional Center for Educational Regional Executive Director Paul Landry stated Orange Shirt Day is a time to honor residential school survivors, remember the children who did not return home, and recognize the lasting impact of Canada's residential school system on Indigenous people. Landry stated National Day for Truth and Reconciliation provides an important learning opportunity for all of us in the education system to take time to pause and reflect and have important and meaningful conversations about our shared history and the impact and harm caused by residential schools, including their impact here in Nova Scotia. Saint FX Homecoming is set for this weekend, with plenty going on at the Antigonish campus. Events begin on Friday with a Golden Grad Mass, lunch and kitchen party, followed by a reception and dinner in the evening. A taps and taste event with the East Enders providing music goes Friday evening at the Keating Center, while at the X-Men rugby team takes on Acadia at 7 p.m. On Saturday, there is a homecoming fun run, Hall of Honor ceremony, with the blue and white tailgate starting at noon. After the Saint FX football game with Mount Allison, a welcome home dinner and dance is set for 6 p.m. at the Keating Center. Sunday will include a farewell breakfast, alumni mass, and a pair of soccer games against Memorial University. Shanna Hopkins, Saint FX Director of Alumni Affairs, called homecoming an important tradition as it brings Xaverians home. For more information and a complete schedule, please visit stfx.ca. XFM weather. Showers beginning this afternoon. About 10 millimeters in the heaviest showers with fog patches along parts of the coast. Southeast wind gusting to 40 kilometers per hour, except gusting to 80 from Margaret Harbor to Bay St. Lawrence. A high of 18 with a UV index of low. Mainly cloudy this evening with a chance of showers. Fog patches spreading inland overnight. Southeast wind gusting to 40 kilometers per hour, becoming light early this evening with a low of 14. For tomorrow, mainly cloudy with a chance of showers or drizzle. Fog patches retreating to the coast in the morning, a high of 19 with a UV index of moderate. Sports is next for Jim Sampson Motors.
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0: In XFM Sports, Gavin McKenna won't be the only new Maple Leafs player making his debut tonight after Toronto swung a blockbuster deal with the Columbus Blue Jackets. Toronto got skilled winger Kirill Marchenko from Columbus yesterday and signed him to a six-year, $75 million U.S. contract. The deal also brings goalie Elvis Merzlikins and winger Miles Wood to Toronto. The Blue Jackets got power forward Matthew Nyes, center Steven Lorenz, defenseman Emile Andre, and a second-round draft pick in return. The New York Yankees open their AL wildcard series against the Boston Red Sox tonight, and Aaron Judge hopes to be back in the lineup. Judge has been out with a strained right calf since September 16th, but took batting practice on the field yesterday. The Yankees captain received a platelet poor plasma injection September the 21st. Case Keenum's first NFL start in almost 3 years was a winning one. Keenum threw two touchdown passes and ran for another to lead the Chicago Bears past the Philadelphia Eagles 27-7 last night. Keenum replaced the injured Caleb Williams for his first start since December 2023 with Houston. The most local news and sports anytime at 98.9xfm.ca.
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0: 1216 with Burton Cummings and Your Backyard on 98.9 XFM. 216 this Tuesday. And I think it is time to give away some cold, hard cash, all part of our 98.9 XFM ATM. I see the phone ringing. You see the phone ringing already. But let's take our time here because I'm looking for a specific caller. It's not going to be caller number one there, but let's make it caller number 12. You can call me toll free, 1-800-350-2539. Studio number here is 902-863-1771 or in Port Hawkesbury, 902-625-2780. If you are listening this morning, then you've got your PIN in your pocket. Give me a call. Caller number 12 gets to play the XFM ATM after some Michael Bublé comes up next.
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0: Michael Bublé with Haven't Met You Yet on 98.9 XFM. I do have a winner on the line with the pin from this morning. And Janet, do I have you there?
1: Hello.
0: Hello, Janet. All right. So, yes, while we were listening to some Michael Bublé, you gave me the correct pin from this morning. So we're going to enter that in to our XFM ATM now and see what the initial dollar amount is. All right. Here we go.

0: $80.
1: All right, Janet, congratulations. You won yourself $80. Now you have the optional bonus withdrawal. Should you take it, you give me back the cash and try for even more, but you could get less. You can even bust. What is your option there, Janet?
2: I think I'm going to go with the $80.
1: All right.
2: $80 more than I had this morning.
1: Absolutely. And I love that for you as well. Taking the $80 home. Congratulations there, Janet. For fun, we're going to find out what was behind door number two. So let's go ahead.
0: $90.
2: Oh, well.
1: Oh, well, okay. Right? $10 is much better than busting out, or loss of $10 is much better than busting out. So take that $80.
2: Exactly.
1: Stay on the line. I will get some information from you there.
2: Okay.
1: And,
2: thank you.
1: No problem. Thanks so much. Make sure you guys are listening tomorrow for that XFM pin. And, of course, this is powered by the great people at OK Tire, Hawthorne Convenience, Justamere Cafe, Arsenal Moments, and Winmar Property Restorations, just to name a few of the lovely participants. I'll be back on the line with you there, Janet.
2: Okay.
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1: XFM weather, showers beginning this afternoon. About 10 millimeters in the heaviest showers with fog patches along parts of the coast. Southeast wind gusting to 40 kilometers per hour, except gusting to 80 from Margaret Harbor to Bay St. Lawrence. A high of 18 with a UV index of low. Mainly cloudy this evening with a chance of showers. Fog patches spreading inland overnight. Southeast wind gusting to 40 kilometers per hour, becoming light early this evening with a low of 14. For tomorrow, mainly cloudy with a chance of showers or drizzle. Fog patches retreating to the coast in the morning. A high of 19 with a UV index of moderate. And there's a look at your forecast on 98.9 XFM.

0: Canadian legend Bryan Adams with the Summer of 69 on 98.9 XFM. If you've ever been interested in trying curling, this might be your year. There's a free clinic at the Highlander Curling Club in St. Andrews. That's going to be happening for Wednesday, October the 7th. From 6 to 8 p.m., bring your questions, and all you need is a clean pair of shoes. The rest of the equipment will be provided for you, so a great way to learn all about curling, stick curling, delivering rocks, sweeping, and maybe you just have some interesting questions about gameplay itself. I still don't know how curling works. John LeBlanc, huge curling person, enthusiast, however way you want to call it, and we have another gentleman here who also into it. You could explain me to the rules 1,000 times over, and I still think it's just bowling on ice. And I know there's more to it, but hey, maybe that's you and you want to learn more about it. There's a free clinic at the Highlander Curling Club coming up for Wednesday, October the 7th from 6 until 8 p.m. Enjoy that.
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0: Good afternoon from the XFM Newsroom. 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
0: Attica-ish Fire Department, RCMP, and Facilities Management responded to a fire at St. FX's Charles V. Keating Center yesterday morning. An email from St. FX Communications states the fire was contained to the ice plant room, that it was electrical in nature, and there was no fire damage to the building. The Charles Keating Center and Saputo Center buildings were closed yesterday to ensure life safety equipment was all working and the buildings had time to air out. Both buildings reopened this morning at 6 a.m. However, the arenas will be closed until further notice. Bob Hale with St. FX stated the fire damaged an electrical box that powers the systems responsible for making and maintaining the ice. As a result, the ice surfaces in both the main and auxiliary arenas at the Keating Center will need to be removed until further notice, while the damaged systems are being replaced. He said the university expects there will be no ice for the foreseeable future, but said St. FX will provide updates when they know more. Hale offered an apology for the inconvenience and disruption that this will cause, adding they are working to address the issue as quickly as possible. Hale also thanked the Attica-ish Fire Department for their quick response. Buckengeck First Nation is hosting some activities today with poster making at the gym starting for 4 p.m., followed by an awareness walk at 4:30 from the gym to the Bayside Travel Center, some ribbon tying, and then a light meal and social. On Wednesday, the community is hosting a volunteer-led community brunch from 11 till 1 p.m., followed by a family fun day starting at 2 p.m. at the gym. Alan Silboy and the Thundermakers are hosting a free concert at the Schwartz Auditorium at 7 p.m. this evening at St. FX. Local municipal offices will be closed tomorrow, September 30th, as part of National Truth and Reconciliation Day. Westville Town Council has given a formal go-ahead for a 20-unit development in the Chelsea Court area. At last night's monthly meeting, council completed the rezoning of land in the area to facilitate the development and pass the development agreement with Wilmass Development Inc. to build a 5-4-unit building in the area of the former Chelsea Street School. XFM weather, showers beginning this afternoon. About 10 millimeters in the heaviest showers with fog patches along parts of the coast. Southeast wind gusting to 40 kilometers per hour, except gusting to 80 from Margaret Harbor to Bay St. Lawrence. A high of 18 with a UV index of low. Mainly cloudy this evening with a chance of showers. Fog patches spreading inland overnight. Southeast wind gusting to 40 kilometers per hour, becoming light early this evening with a low of 14. For tomorrow, mainly cloudy with a chance of showers or drizzle. Fog patches retreating to the coast in the morning. A high of 19 with a UV index of moderate. In XFM Sports, the NHL's regular season kicks off tonight with 5 games on the schedule, including a pair of all-Canadian matchups. Top draft pick Gavin McKenna will make his official debut for the Maple Leafs when Toronto hosts the Montreal Canadiens. Later, Connor McDavid and the Oilers host the rebuilding Vancouver Canucks in Edmonton. GM Kyle Dubas says the Pittsburgh Penguins and Sidney Crosby are comfortable entering the season without a new deal for the veteran captain. The 39-year-old Crosby begins his 22nd campaign in the final year of his contract. Dubas adds that discussions will continue with Pittsburgh facing the Philadelphia Flyers tomorrow. German soccer legend Thomas Müller is sticking with the Vancouver Whitecaps for another season. The 37-year-old midfielder has signed an extension through Major League Soccer's condensed sprint season, which runs from February through May of next year. Müller has 19 goals and 12 assists in 45 games across all competitions since joining Vancouver in August of 2025. The most local news and sports anytime at 98.9xfm.ca.

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0: Paul Janz and I Go to Pieces, 98.9 XFM, some Luke Combs, and When It Rains, It Pours on 98.9 XFM. John Prine, 80th birthday celebration and tribute is going to be happening for October the 10th. That is next weekend. Showtime will be for 7 p.m. at the Kenzieville Community Center. And seating is limited to 90 people, so you can get your tickets in advance for $20 or $25 at the door. Again, if there is tickets left, so make sure you go ahead and get them in advance if you can. Kenzieville Community Center putting on the John Prine 80th birthday celebration and tribute concert there, performed by Sean Patrick for 7 p.m., that will be for next Saturday, the 10th, $20 in advance or $25 at the door. I've got some one-to-one coming up after the break, as well as some Elton John. Stick around.
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3: 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Showers beginning this afternoon. About 10 millimeters in the heaviest showers with fog patches along parts of the coast. Southeast wind gusting to 40 kilometers per hour, except gusting to 80 from Margaret Harbor to Bay St. Lawrence. A high of 18 with a UV index of low. Mainly cloudy this evening with a chance of showers. Fog patches spreading inland overnight. Southeast wind gusting to 40 kilometers per hour, becoming light early this evening with a low of 14. For tomorrow, mainly cloudy with a chance of showers or drizzle. Fog patches retreating to the coast in the morning, a high of 19 with a UV index of moderate. And there's a look at your forecast on 98.9 XFM.

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0: A little bit of Electric Light Orchestra, ELO, with Shine a Little Love on 98.9 XFM. Good afternoon. Hopefully you're enjoying yourself this Tuesday. Hopefully you have some time off tomorrow as well to enjoy yourself. Coming up for Saturday, however, is my bloody wedding. Not my personal bloody wedding, but Andy Gnish is putting on a murder mystery dinner theater. Eddie May, mysteries.ca are selling those tickets. And is put on by the Legion Saturday, October the 3rd, for 6:30 p.m. this weekend. It's called My Bloody Wedding. You're going to want to see it. Eddie May Murder Mystery Dinner Theater. Get it at EddieMayMysteries.ca and enjoy yourself for the October month. Lots of spooky things going to be going on throughout the month as well. I've got your information news update coming up for 4 o'clock. And the next hour, we're going to find out who the Party for 10 winner is, brought to you by Pita Pit and Goji's.
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0: 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I'm Shadow Collette for Jim Sampson Motors.
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0: Yesterday, the Nova Scotia government hosted its Provincial Volunteer Awards ceremony in Halifax. Along with the provincial awards, the province also recognized those receiving Volunteer of the Year awards from each municipality and First Nations community. In the Cape Breton region, awards went to Joan Bona of Richmond County, Catherine McKinnon in Inverness County, Maya McLeod of Victoria, and Karen McKinnon out of Port Hawkesbury. In the Highland region, awards went to Stellarton's Clifton Mason and his dog Lola, Ruth Thompson of Pictou County, Elliot Anderson of the town of Antigonish, Marilyn Pellerine of Guysborough, Andy Pumphrey of the county of Antigonish, Mary Taylor of Westville, Don Westhaver of the town of Pictou, David Arthur McLean of New Glasgow, Tammy Vatour of the district of St. Mary's, and Francis Muse of Pictou Landing First Nation, and Danielle McCarron of Trenton. A couple of crosswalks in Westville are getting upgraded. Council voted to go ahead with the installation of a beacon system with flashing lights and sound for two crosswalks, one by the Canada Post building and the other near Farmer Choice. The two systems will cost just under $12,800 in total and will be fully accessible. CAO Chris McNeil noted the other crosswalks could get upgrades in future years, subject to budget approval. PEI's government is forecasting a deficit for more than $440 million. The provincial government shared a financial forecast update yesterday for the 2026-27 fiscal year. The update says the forecasted $440 million deficit exceeds the prediction in April's budget by more than $30 million. The PEI government says healthcare and social spending is up more than $53 million, and total revenues are also expected to increase by almost $23 million due to transfers from Ottawa for housing and HST recovery. XFM weather, showers beginning this afternoon, about 10 millimeters in the heaviest showers with fog patches along parts of the coast. Southeast wind gusting to 40 kilometers per hour, except gusting to 80 from Margaret Harbor to Bay St. Lawrence. A high of 18 with a UV index of low. Mainly cloudy this evening with a chance of showers. Fog patches spreading inland overnight. Southeast wind gusting to 40 kilometers per hour, becoming light early this evening with a low of 14. For tomorrow, mainly cloudy with a chance of showers or drizzle. Fog patches retreating to the coast in the morning. A high of 19 with a UV index of moderate. In XFM Sports, Gavin McKenna won't be the only new Maple Leafs player making his debut tonight after Toronto swung a blockbuster deal with the Columbus Blue Jackets. Toronto got skilled winger Kirill Marchenko from Columbus yesterday and signed him to a six-year, $75 million U.S. contract. The deal also brings goalie Elvis Merzlikins and winger Miles Wood to Toronto. The Blue Jackets got power forward Matthew Nyes, center Steven Lorenz, defenseman Emil Andre, and a second-round draft pick in return. The New York Yankees open their AL wildcard series against the Boston Red Sox tonight, and Aaron Judge hopes to be back in the lineup. Judge has been out with a strained right calf since September 16th, but took batting practice on the field yesterday. The Yankees captain received a platelet poor plasma injection September the 21st. Case Keenum's first NFL start in almost 3 years was a winning one. Keenum threw two touchdown passes and ran for another to lead the Chicago Bears past the Philadelphia Eagles 27-7 last night. Keenum replaced the injured Caleb Williams for his first start since December 2023 with Houston. The most local news and sports anytime at 98.9xfm.ca.

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1: St. Mary's ATV Club is holding their first annual Donnie Frazier Memorial Run Saturday, November 7th at 9 a.m. They'll be starting at St. Mary's Lions Club. Breakfast sandwiches and coffee will be available. Proceeds will be going to St. Mary's Memorial Hospital and St. Mary's Minor Hockey. A barbecue will be held at lunchtime at the McKean Lake Lodge.
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0: XFM weather. Mainly cloudy this evening with a chance of showers or drizzle. Fog patches spreading inland. Southeast wind gusting up to 40 kilometers per hour, becoming light overnight. A low of 14. For tomorrow, mainly cloudy with a chance of showers or drizzle. Fog patches retreating to the coast in the morning. A high of 19 with the UV index of moderate. Mainly cloudy overnight with a chance of showers. Fog patches spreading inland early in the evening with a low of 13. And there's a look at your forecast on 98.9 XFM.

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0: 4:39 with some Go West and the King of Wishful Thinking on 98.9 XFM. And it's time to award one lucky listener a party for 10 compliments of Pita Pit and Goji's right here on James Street, Aniganish location here. This week's winner of the party for 10 is Amanda Shepherd. Congratulations, Amanda. I'll be in contact with you on Facebook shortly there. And if you would like to win next week, all you have to do is watch out for the post, typically on Monday there, comment, like, and share. And then on Tuesdays, we get to find out who the lucky winner is. This week again is Amanda Shepherd. Congratulations.
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0: XFM weather. Mainly cloudy this evening with a chance of showers or drizzle. Fog patches spreading inland. Southeast wind gusting up to 40 kilometers per hour, becoming light overnight. A low of 14. For tomorrow, mainly cloudy with a chance of showers or drizzle. Fog patches retreating to the coast in the morning, a high of 19 with the UV index a moderate. Mainly cloudy overnight with a chance of showers. Fog patches spreading inland early in the evening with a low of 13. And there's a look at your forecast on 98.9 XFM.

0: Survivor with Burning Heart, going back to 1986 on that one. 98.9 XFM. The fall guided hikes in Pictou County have started. There's a hike club that's hosting a series of guided hikes. Those will be starting for October the 7th. They're going to begin at 6 p.m. and have several dates going all the way until December the 2nd. You can register by contacting Melanie, 902-396-1059. That's 902-396-1059. 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A, that's melanie.dash@westville.ca if you'd like to participate in the fall guided hikes in Pictou County, starting with Trenton Park, 5 kilometer for October the 7th. I have your information news update coming up for 5 o'clock, as well as some Kid Rock and Third Eye Blind.
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1: 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I'm Shadow Collette for J.R. 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
1: Students at local schools are participating in Orange Shirt Day today. Organizers set up Orange Shirt Day to create awareness of the intergenerational impacts of residential schools through Orange Shirt Society activities and promote the concept of Every Child Matters. In an email, Strait Regional Center for Educational Regional Executive Director Paul Landry stated Orange Shirt Day is a time to honor residential school survivors, remember the children who did not return home, and recognize the lasting impacts of Canada's residential school system of Indigenous people. Landry stated National Day for Truth and Reconciliation provides an important learning opportunity for all of us in the education system to take time to pause and reflect, and have important and meaningful conversations about our shared history and the impact and harm caused by residential schools, including their impact here in Nova Scotia. Buckengeck First Nation is hosting some activities. On Wednesday, the community is hosting a volunteer-led community brunch from 11 to 1 p.m., followed by a family fun day starting at 2 p.m. at the gym. Alan Silboy and the Thundermakers are hosting a free concert at the Schwartz Auditorium at 7 p.m. this evening at St. FX. Local municipal offices will be closed tomorrow, September 30th, as part of National Truth and Reconciliation Day. Antigonish Fire Department, RCMP, and Facilities Management responded to a fire at St. FX's Charles V. Keating Center yesterday morning. An email from St. FX Communications states the fire was contained to the ice plant room, that it was electrical in nature, and there was no fire damage to the building. The Charles Keating Center and Saputo Center buildings were closed yesterday to ensure life safety equipment was all working and the buildings had time to air out. Both buildings reopened this morning at 6 a.m., however, the arenas will be closed until further notice. Bob Hale with St. FX stated the fire damaged an electrical box that powers the systems responsible for making and maintaining the ice. As a result, the ice surfaces in both the main and auxiliary arenas at the Keating Center will need to be removed until further notice, while the damaged systems are being replaced. He said the university expects there will be no ice for the foreseeable future, but said St. FX will provide updates when they know more. Hale offered an apology for the inconvenience and disruption that this will cause, adding they are working to address the issue as quickly as possible. Hale also thanked the Antigonish Fire Department for their quick response. St. FX Homecoming is set for this weekend with plenty going on at the Antigonish campus. Events begin on Friday with a Golden Grad Mass, lunch and kitchen party, followed by a reception and dinner in the evening. A taps and taste event with the East Enders, providing music, goes Friday evening at the Keating Center, while the ex-women rugby team takes on Acadia at 7 p.m. On Saturday, there is the Homecoming Fun Run, Hall of Honor ceremony, with the blue and white tailgate starting at noon. After the St. FX football game with Mount Allison, a welcome home dinner and dance is set for 6 p.m. at the Keating Center. Sunday will include a farewell breakfast, alumni mass, and a pair of soccer games against Memorial University. Shanna Hopkins, St. FX Director of Alumni Affairs, called homecoming an important tradition as it brings Xaverians home.
3: So we've got over 600 alumni set to return to campus. We'll be celebrating the grads ending in ones and sixes. Really excited to have great numbers again this year. Some of the highlights that we're going to have is the Taps and Taste event Friday evening. We've got over 10 different partners coming in, and we've got energetic rock bands, the EastEnders out of Halifax.
1: For more information and a complete schedule, please visit stfx.ca. Westville Town Council has given a formal go-ahead for a 20-unit development in the Chelsea Court area. At last night's monthly meeting, Council completed the rezoning of land in the area to facilitate the development and passed the development agreement with Wilmass Development Inc. to build a 5-4-unit building in the area of the former Chelsea Street School. A couple of crosswalks in Westville are getting upgraded. Council voted to go ahead with the installation of a beacon system with flashing lights and sound for two crosswalks, one by the Canada Post building and the other near Farmer Choice. The two systems will cost just under $12,800 in total and will be fully accessible. CAO Chris McNeil noted the other crosswalks could get upgrades in future years, subject to budget approval. Yesterday, the Nova Scotia government hosted its Provincial Volunteer Awards ceremony in Halifax. Along with the provincial awards, the province also recognized those receiving Volunteer of the Year awards from each municipality and First Nations community. In the Cape Breton region, awards went to Joan Bona of Richmond County, Catherine McKinnon in Inverness County, Maya McLeod of Victoria, and Karen McKinnon out of Port Hawkesbury. In the Highland region, awards went to Stellarton's Clifton Mason and his dog Lola, Ruth Thompson of Pictou County, Elliot Anderson of the town of Antigonish, Marilyn Pellerine of Guysborough, Andy Pumphrey of the county of Antigonish, Mary Taylor of Westville, Don Westhaver of the town of Pictou, David Arthur McLean of New Glasgow, Tammy Vatour of the district of St. Mary's, and Francis Muse of Pictou Landing First Nation, and Danielle McCarron of Trenton. 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
1: XFM weather. Mainly cloudy this evening with a chance of showers or drizzle. Fog patches spreading inland. Southeast wind gusting up to 40 kilometers per hour, becoming light overnight. A low of 14. For tomorrow, mainly cloudy with a chance of showers or drizzle. Fog patches retreating to the coast in the morning. A high of 19 with the UV index a moderate. Mainly cloudy overnight with a chance of showers. Fog patches spreading inland early in the evening with a low of 13. In your extended forecast, for Thursday, sunny and a high of 21. Friday, a mix of sun and cloud with a high of 19. Saturday, a mix of sun and cloud with a chance of showers and a high of 16. And for Sunday, sunny with a high of 15.
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1: Here's today's funeral announcement. The death of Denelda Mary Angela Breen, Frankville, occurred September 26th in Cape Breton Regional Hospital. Visitation will be held Friday, October 2nd, from 2 to 4 and 7 to 9 p.m. at St. Paul Center, Harvard-Bushy. 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
1: In XFM Sports, the NHL's regular season kicks off tonight with five games on the schedule, including a pair of all-Canadian matchups. Top draft pick Gavin McKenna will make his official debut for the Maple Leafs when Toronto hosts the Montreal Canadiens. Later, Connor McDavid and the Oilers host the rebuilding Vancouver Canucks in Edmonton. Gavin McKenna won't be the only new Maple Leafs player making his debut tonight after Toronto swung a blockbuster deal with the Columbus Blue Jackets. Toronto got skilled winger Kirill Marchenko from Columbus yesterday and signed him to a six-year, $75 million U.S. contract. The deal also brings goalie Elvis Merzlikins and winger Miles Wood to Toronto. The Blue Jackets got power forward Matthew Nyes, center Steven Lorenz, defenseman Emile Andre, and a second-round draft pick in return. GM Kyle Dubas says the Pittsburgh Penguins and Sidney Crosby are comfortable entering the season without a new deal for the veteran captain. The 39-year-old Crosby begins his 22nd campaign in the final year of his contract. Dubas adds that discussions will continue with Pittsburgh facing the Philadelphia Flyers tomorrow. The New York Yankees open their AL wildcard series against the Boston Red Sox tonight, and Aaron Judge hopes to be back in the lineup. Judge has been out with a strained right calf since September 16th, but took batting practice on the field yesterday. The Yankees captain received a platelet poor plasma injection September the 21st. Case Kenum's first NFL start in almost 3 years was a winning one. Kenum threw two touchdown passes and ran for another to lead the Chicago Bears past the Philadelphia Eagles 27-7 last night. Kenum replaced the injured Caleb Williams for his first start since December 2023 with Houston. German soccer legend Thomas Müller is sticking with the Vancouver Whitecaps for another season. The 37-year-old midfielder has signed an extension through Major League Soccer's condensed sprint season, which runs from February through May of next year. Müller has 19 goals and 12 assists in 45 games across all competitions since joining Vancouver in August of 2025. The most local news and sports anytime at 98.9xfm.ca.

0: In Excess with Disappear on 98.9 XFM, some U2 and the Angel of Harlem before that. My favorite AI mistake that's going on right now is INXS is what the AI likes to say there instead of In Excess. Doesn't quite know those lovely acronyms, keeping me in business as long as possible. So definitely if you hear INXS, there's something up with that. We all know it's In Excess out here. That was Disappear for you. And of course, I have posted up your Thirsty Thursday. That is when you can win $25 gift card from Coldstream Clear Distillery. John LeBlanc, he gets to give that away as we return to regular business coming up for this Thursday between 4 and 5 p.m. Head over to Facebook, comment, like, and share. You could be the next lucky recipient of that $25 gift card from Coldstream Clear Distillery right here in Antigonish. I've got The Box with My Dreams of You coming up, as well as some Wave and California.
1: St. Mary's ATV Club is holding their first annual Donnie Frazier Memorial Run Saturday, November 7th at 9 a.m. They'll be starting at St. Mary's Lions Club. Breakfast sandwiches and coffee will be available. Proceeds will be going to St. Mary's Memorial Hospital and St. Mary's Minor Hockey. A barbecue will be held at lunchtime at the McKean Lake Lodge.
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0: XFM weather, mainly cloudy this evening with a chance of showers or drizzle. Fog patches spreading inland, southeast wind gusting up to 40 kilometers per hour, becoming light overnight. A low of 14. For tomorrow, mainly cloudy with a chance of showers or drizzle. Fog patches retreating to the coast in the morning. A high of 19 with the UV index a moderate. Mainly cloudy overnight with a chance of showers. Fog patches spreading inland early in the evening with a low of 13. And there's a look at your forecast on 98.9 XFM.

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0: XFM weather, mainly cloudy this evening with a chance of showers or drizzle. Fog patches spreading inland, southeast wind gusting up to 40 kilometers per hour, becoming light overnight, a low of 14. For tomorrow, mainly cloudy with a chance of showers or drizzle. Fog patches retreating to the coast in the morning, a high of 19 with the UV index a moderate. Mainly cloudy overnight with a chance of showers. Fog patches spreading inland early in the evening with a low of 13. And there's a look at your forecast on 98.9 XFM.

0: 98.9 XFM with Jason Blaine and Boy with a Guitar, some Miles Goodwin and Lee Aaron with Do You Know What I Mean before that on 98.9 XFM. Good evening, my name is Shadow. Thank you for cruising along with me this Tuesday, September the 29th. Tomorrow, the final day of September, as well as Truth and Reconciliation Day. I'll be cruising along with you in the morning and throughout the day there as we take a day to listen. Of course, we've got those special features, and I'll let you know what's going on in the community as well that you can take part in for the Truth and Reconciliation Day. Hopefully you have the day off tomorrow to observe. If not, you can go ahead and try and get out those events. Some of them are happening after 6 o'clock as well. I've got more hits coming up as well as your information news update for 6 o'clock. And then you've got Glenn Baker tapping in for Your Kind of Country Tuesday edition just coming up after 6. You have yourself a great evening. I'll be chatting with you tomorrow.
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0: Antigonish Fire Department, RCMP, and Facilities Management responded to a fire at St. FX's Charles V. Keating Center yesterday morning. An email from St. FX Communications states the fire was contained to the ice plant room, that it was electrical in nature, and there was no fire damage to the building. The Charles Keating Center and Saputo Center buildings were closed yesterday to ensure life safety equipment was all working and the buildings had time to air out. Both buildings reopened this morning at 6 a.m., however, the arenas will be closed until further notice. Bob Hale with SaintFX stated the fire damaged an electrical box that powers the systems responsible for making and maintaining the ice. As a result, the ice surfaces in both the main and auxiliary arenas at the Keating Center will need to be removed until further notice, while the damaged systems are being replaced. He said the university expects there will be no ice for the foreseeable future, but said SaintFX will provide updates when they know more. Hale offered an apology for the inconvenience and disruption that this will cause, adding they are working to address the issue as quickly as possible. Hale also thanked the Antigonish Fire Department for their quick response. Yesterday, the Nova Scotia government hosted its Provincial Volunteer Awards ceremony in Halifax. Along with the provincial awards, the province also recognized those receiving Volunteer of the Year awards from each municipality and First Nations community. In the Cape Breton region, awards went to Joan Bona of Richmond County, Catherine McKinnon in Inverness County, Maya McLeod of Victoria, and Karen McKinnon out of Port Hawkesbury. In the Highland region, awards went to Stellarton's Clifton Mason and his dog Lola, Ruth Thompson of Pictou County, Elliot Anderson of the town of Antigonish, Marilyn Pellerine of Guysborough, Andy Pumphrey of the county of Antigonish, Mary Taylor of Westville, Don Westhaver of the town of Pictou, David Arthur McLean of New Glasgow, Tammy Vatour of the district of St. Mary's, and Francis Muse of Pictou Landing First Nation, and Danielle McCarran of Trenton. XFM weather, mainly cloudy this evening with a chance of showers or drizzle. Fog patches spreading inland, southeast wind gusting up to 40 kilometers per hour, becoming light overnight, a low of 14. For tomorrow, mainly cloudy with a chance of showers or drizzle. Fog patches retreating to the coast in the morning, a high of 19 with the UV index of moderate. Mainly cloudy overnight with a chance of showers. Fog patches spreading inland early in the evening with a low of 13. In XFM Sports, the NHL's regular season kicks off tonight with 5 games on the schedule, including a pair of all-Canadian matchups. Top draft pick Gavin McKenna will make his official debut for the Maple Leafs when Toronto hosts the Montreal Canadiens. Later, Connor McDavid and the Oilers host the rebuilding Vancouver Canucks in Edmonton. GM Kyle Dubas says the Pittsburgh Penguins and Sidney Crosby are comfortable entering the season without a new deal for the veteran captain. The 39-year-old Crosby begins his 22nd campaign in the final year of his contract. Dubas adds that discussions will continue with Pittsburgh facing the Philadelphia Flyers tomorrow. German soccer legend Thomas Müller is sticking with the Vancouver Whitecaps for another season. The 37-year-old midfielder has signed an extension through Major League Soccer's condensed sprint season, which runs from February through May of next year. Müller has 19 goals and 12 assists in 45 games across all competitions since joining Vancouver in August of 2025. The most local news and sports anytime at 98.9xfm.ca.
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3: Hello there once again. Welcome to the program for this Tuesday, September the 29th. 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And Smith and Fraser Homes in Lower South River. Going to kick off the show this week with Stella Lefty.
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1: 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Carrie Underwood in there as well. Well, coming up this evening, there's bingo happening at the Picto Legion, Branch 16, upstairs. Mini bingo starts at 7, regular bingo at 8 o'clock, and everybody is welcome to attend. Dean Brody is next.
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11: It's Glenn.

There's Riley Green, his latest called Think As You Drunk, a tribute to the late Toby Keith there as well. By the way, Riley Green is also one of the coaches this year on the new season of The Voice, back on the air once again. Got some Tyler Joe Miller on the way. Here's Jordan Davis.

XFM weather. Mainly cloudy this evening with a chance of showers or drizzle. Fog patches spreading inland. Southeast wind gusting up to 40 kilometers per hour, becoming light overnight. A low of 14. For tomorrow, mainly cloudy with a chance of showers or drizzle. Fog patches retreating to the coast in the morning. A high of 19 with the UV index a moderate. Mainly cloudy overnight with a chance of showers. Fog patches spreading inland early in the evening with a low of 13. And there's a look at your forecast on 98.9 XFM.

There's Keith Urban and Michael McDonald together with We Go Back on 98.9 XFM. Have you ever thought about trying the game of curling? Well, there's a free clinic happening at the Highlander Curling Club in St. Andrews. You're invited to stop out and give it a try Wednesday, October 7th from 6 till 8. All you need to do is bring along a clean pair of shoes and everything else will be provided for you. Here's Andy Ganish's own George Wolfe and Hope Can Make the Eagle Fly. Next FM. When you

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Have you bought your ticket yet for the chance to win the 2026 Nissan Kicks? They are selling them now. It's the Antigonish Area Fire Rescue Training Center. With this raffle, only $50 each for the tickets, only 2,000 being sold. 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Also, Canadian Tire, Gaspar, Antigonish have them, and Feeds and Needs, St. Andrew Street in Antigonish.

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Keith Urban, The Chicks, Big and Rich, Carrie Underwood, and the Zac Brown Band. 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

If you're kind of country on the way next hour, stick around. Got Chris Young teaming up with Kane Brown next after DeBert's Jackie Putnam. And I can't stop myself from loving you.

0: From the XFM Newsroom, I'm Matt Draper. The Antigonish Fire Department, RCMP, and Facilities Management responded to a fire at St. of X's Charles V. Keating Center yesterday morning. An email from St. of X Communications states the fire was contained to the ice plant room, was electrical in nature, and there was no fire damage to the building. The Keating Center and Saputo Center buildings were closed yesterday to ensure life safety equipment was all working and the buildings had time to air out. Both buildings reopened this morning at 6, but the arenas will be closed until further notice. Bob Hale with St. of X stated the fire damaged an electrical box that powers the systems responsible for making and maintaining the ice. As a result, the ice surfaces in both the main and auxiliary arenas at the Keating Center will need to be removed until further notice while the damaged system is replaced. He said the university expects there will be no ice for the foreseeable future, but said St. of X will provide updates when they know more. Hale offered an apology for the inconvenience and disruption this will cause, adding they are working to address the issue as quickly as possible. Hale also thanked the Antigonish Fire Department for their quick response. St. of X Homecoming is set for this weekend with plenty going on at the Antigonish campus. Events begin Friday with a Golden Grad Mass, lunch and kitchen party, followed by a reception and dinner in the evening. A taps and taste event with the East Enders providing music goes Friday evening at the Keating Center, while the ex-women rugby team takes on Acadia at 7. On Saturday, there is the Homecoming Fun Run, Hall of Honor ceremony, the Blue and White tailgate starting at noon. After the football game with Mount Allison, a welcome home dinner and dance is set for 6 at the Keating Center. Sunday will include a farewell breakfast, alumni mass, and a pair of soccer games against Memorial University. Shanna Hopkins, St. of X Director of Alumni Affairs, called homecoming an important tradition as it brings Zavarians home. For more information and a complete schedule, visit stofx.ca. 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
1: XFM weather. Mainly cloudy this evening with a chance of showers or drizzle. Fog patches spreading inland. Southeast wind gusting up to 40 kilometers per hour, becoming light overnight. A low of 14. For tomorrow, mainly cloudy with a chance of showers or drizzle. Fog patches retreating to the coast in the morning. A high of 19 with the UV index a moderate. Mainly cloudy overnight with a chance of showers. Fog patches spreading inland early in the evening with a low of 13. And there's a look at your forecast on 98.9 XFM.
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There's Bailey Zimmerman and Chevy Silverado on 98.9 XFM. Welcome to Hour 2 of Your Kind of Country on a Tuesday with Glenn Baker. Zach McPhee on the way. Here's Jose Shampoo. This is called Trainwreck on 98.9 XFM.

George Canyon, High Valley, Tim McGraw, Lone Star, and more. 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

0: Peter Shabuzi and Little Good News on 98.9 XFM. 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

There's Tim McGraw with 7500 OBO with Your Kind of Country on this Tuesday with Glenn Baker. Got some Lainey Wilson and John Mayer together on the way. Let's head off to the Abbotsford area of British Columbia. This is Morgan Griffiths with

XFM weather. Mainly cloudy this evening with a chance of showers or drizzle. Fog patches spreading inland. Southeast wind gusting up to 40 kilometers per hour, becoming light overnight. A low of 14. For tomorrow, mainly cloudy with a chance of showers or drizzle. Fog patches retreating to the coast in the morning. A high of 19 with the UV index a moderate. Mainly cloudy overnight with a chance of showers. Fog patches spreading inland early in the evening with a low of 13. And there's a look at your forecast on 98.9 XFM.

Janie Wilson and John Mayer together with Phone, Keys, and Wallet on 98.9 XFM. Hey, if you're a fan of the late John Prine, his 80th birthday celebration and tribute coming up on October the 10th, performed by Sean Patrick. Showtime 7 o'clock at the Kenzieville Community Center. If you'd like to go to this event, it's limited to 90 people. Advance tickets are $20 each or $25 at the door. Once again, that's coming up on Saturday, October the 10th at the Kenzieville Community Center.

0: There's Justin Moore with Time's Ticking on 98.9 XFM. Well, coming up this Friday at Piper's Pub in Antigonish, it is going to be Helping the Helpers Pub Night. They'll have 50-50 tickets for sale at the door. Be lots of door prizes as well. Music from Hammer Down from 7 till 10. Once again, that's happening this Friday, October 2nd, Piper's Pub. 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

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We'll play that one for the folks in St. Peter's that are tuning into us this evening. Thank you for being with us. We've got more of Your Kind of Country next hour. 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This is Thomas Rhett and Slow Down Summer on 98.9 XFM.

0: From the XFM Newsroom, I'm Matt Draper. The Antigonish Fire Department, RCMP, and Facilities Management responded to a fire at St. Evex's Charles V. Keating Center yesterday morning. An email from St. Evex Communications states the fire was contained to the ice plant room, was electrical in nature, and there was no fire damage to the building. The Keating Center and Saputo Center buildings were closed yesterday to ensure life safety equipment was all working and the buildings had time to air out. Both buildings reopened this morning at 6, but the arenas will be closed until further notice. Bob Hale with St. Evex stated the fire damaged an electrical box that powers the systems responsible for making and maintaining the ice. As a result, the ice surfaces in both the main and auxiliary arenas at the Keating Center will need to be removed until further notice while the damaged system is replaced. He said the university expects there will be no ice for the foreseeable future, but said St. Evex will provide updates when they know more. Hale offered an apology for the inconvenience and disruption this will cause, adding they are working to address the issue as quickly as possible. Hale also thanked the Antigonish Fire Department for their quick response. St. Evex Homecoming is set for this weekend with plenty going on at the Antigonish campus. Events begin Friday with a Golden Grad Mass, lunch and kitchen party, followed by a reception and dinner in the evening. A taps and taste event with the East Enders providing music goes Friday evening at the Keating Center, while the ex-women rugby team takes on Acadia at 7. On Saturday, there is the Homecoming Fun Run, Hall of Honor Ceremony, the Blue and White Tailgate starting at noon. After the football game with Mount Allison, a welcome home dinner and dance is set for 6 at the Keating Center. Sunday will include a farewell breakfast, alumni mass, and a pair of soccer games against Memorial University. Shanna Hopkins, St. Evex Director of Alumni Affairs, called homecoming an important tradition as it brings Zavarians home. For more information and a complete schedule, visit stevex.ca. 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
1: XFM weather. Mainly cloudy this evening with a chance of showers or drizzle. Fog patches spreading inland. Southeast wind gusting up to 40 kilometers per hour, becoming light overnight. A low of 14. For tomorrow, mainly cloudy with a chance of showers or drizzle. Fog patches retreating to the coast in the morning. A high of 19 with the UV index of moderate. Mainly cloudy overnight with a chance of showers. Fog patches spreading inland early in the evening with a low of 13. And there's a look at your forecast on 98.9 XFM.
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0: There's Lindsay L. with Criminal on 98.9 XFM. We heard Tennille Towns in there as well. Welcome to Hour 3 of Your Kind of Country on this Tuesday. 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

There's Jelly Roll with Lighter on 98.9 XFM. Have you ever been to a murder mystery dinner theater? Well, there's one coming up this weekend at the Antigonish Legion. 6:30, Saturday, October 3rd, My Bloody Wedding. 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
1: There's Jade Eagleson with Worth the Double on 98.9 XFM with Your Kind of Country this evening with Glenn Baker. Thank you for hanging out with us. Got the James Barker Band coming up. Some Stephen Lee Olsen on the way. Here's Kelsey Kulick, Cut Him Loose.

Keith Urban, The Chicks, Big and Rich, Carrie Underwood, and the Zag Brown Band. 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

Eagles. XFM weather. Mainly cloudy this evening with a chance of showers or drizzle. Fog patches spreading inland. Southeast wind gusting up to 40 kilometers per hour, becoming light overnight. A low of 14. For tomorrow, mainly cloudy with a chance of showers or drizzle. Fog patches retreating to the coast in the morning. A high of 19 with the UV index a moderate. Mainly cloudy overnight with a chance of showers. Fog patches spreading inland early in the evening with a low of 13. And there's a look at your forecast on 98.9 XFM.

Carter's Taylor Swift, I Knew It, I Knew You on 98.9 XFM. Big John Prine celebration coming up. He would be 80 years old this year. We lost him, of course, a couple of years ago. Sean Patrick going to be putting on a tribute to the late John Prine at the Kenzieville Community Center on October 10th, 7 o'clock. Advance tickets are $20 or $25 at the door. Government IDs upon request. 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
1: There's Ben Click from the West Kelowna, BC area. And I'm Stronger Than This on 98.9 XFM. Tucker Wetmore before that. We've got more of Your Kind of Country on the way next hour. Jake Owen is next.
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picture, wondering who's gonna kiss who first. You know what I'm talking about. Hey baby, what you doing tonight? It's butterflies and Bud Lights under the stars and on

From the XFM Newsroom, I'm Matt Draper. The Antigonish Fire Department, RCMP, and Facilities Management responded to a fire at St. Evex's Charles V. Keating Center yesterday morning. An email from St. Evex Communications states the fire was contained to the ice plant room, was electrical in nature, and there was no fire damage to the building. The Keating Center and Saputo Center buildings were closed yesterday to ensure life safety equipment was all working and the buildings had time to air out. Both buildings reopened this morning at 6, but the arenas will be closed until further notice. Bob Hale with St. Evex stated the fire damaged an electrical box that powers the systems responsible for making and maintaining the ice. As a result, the ice surfaces in both the main and auxiliary arenas at the Keating Center will need to be removed until further notice while the damaged system is replaced. He said the university expects there will be no ice for the foreseeable future, but said St. Evex will provide updates when they know more. Hale offered an apology for the inconvenience and disruption this will cause, adding they are working to address the issue as quickly as possible. Hale also thanked the Antigonish Fire Department for their quick response. St. Evex Homecoming is set for this weekend with plenty going on at the Antigonish campus. Events begin Friday with a Golden Grad Mass, lunch and kitchen party, followed by a reception and dinner in the evening. A taps and taste event with the East Enders providing music.